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10: Low has dipped down to about 68 tonight under partly cloudy skies with a chance for storms. Northwesterly winds 5 to 10 miles an hour. Partly cloudy skies tomorrow, 79. I'm staff meteorologist Derek Height.
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5: Low has dipped down to about 68 tonight under partly cloudy skies with a chance for storms. Northwesterly winds 5 to 10 miles an hour. Partly cloudy skies tomorrow, 79. I'm staff meteorologist Derek Height.
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10: Low has dipped down to about 68 tonight under partly cloudy skies with a chance for storms. Northwesterly winds 5 to 10 miles an hour. Partly cloudy skies tomorrow, 79. I'm staff meteorologist Derek Height.
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11: Low has dipped down to about 68 tonight under partly cloudy skies with a slight chance of thunderstorms. Winds out of the west, 8 to 15 miles an hour. 79 tomorrow. I'm staff meteorologist Derek Height.
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4: Low has dipped down to about 68 tonight under partly cloudy skies with a slight chance of thunderstorms. Winds out of the west, 8 to 15 miles an hour. 79 tomorrow. I'm staff meteorologist Derek Height.
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9: Low has dipped down to about 68 tonight under partly cloudy skies with a slight chance of thunderstorms. Winds out of the west, 8 to 15 miles an hour. 79 tomorrow. I'm staff meteorologist Derek Height.
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4: Slight chance for storms
5: overnight.
4: Otherwise, partly cloudy.
5: Low is dipped down to about 68.
4: Winds out of the west, 8 to 15 miles an hour. Partly cloudy Tuesday, high of 79. I'm Staff Meteorologist Derek Height.
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6: Slight chance for storms
7: overnight.
6: Otherwise, partly cloudy.
7: Low is dipped down to about 68.
6: Winds out of the west, 8 to 15 miles an hour.
7: Partly cloudy Tuesday. High of 79. I'm Staff Meteorologist Derek Height.
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3: Slight chance for storms
4: overnight,
3: otherwise partly cloudy.
4: Low is dipped down to about 68.
3: Winds out of the west, 8 to 15 miles an hour.
4: Partly cloudy Tuesday, high of 79. I'm staff meteorologist Derek Height.
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2: Partly cloudy skies overnight with a low of 68. Westerly winds 8 to 15 miles an hour. A mix of clouds and sun again Tuesday. High temperatures reach up to 79. I'm staff meteorologist Derek Height.
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3: Partly cloudy skies overnight with a low of 68. Westerly winds 8 to 15 miles an hour. A mix of clouds and sun again Tuesday. High temperatures reach up to 79. I'm staff meteorologist Derek Height.
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0: 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I'm gonna soak up the sun. 98.3 The Coast. 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
1: Mainly cloudy skies expected overnight with a low of 68. West winds 8 to 15 miles an hour. Partly cloudy skies Tuesday. Daytime highs approaching 79. I'm staff meteorologist Derek Height.
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3: Mainly cloudy skies expected overnight with a low of 68. West winds 8 to 15 miles an hour. Partly cloudy skies Tuesday. Daytime highs approaching 79. I'm staff meteorologist Derek Height.
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2: Mainly cloudy skies expected overnight with a low of 68. West winds 8 to 15 miles an hour. Partly cloudy skies Tuesday. Daytime highs approaching 79. I'm staff meteorologist Derek Height.
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2: Mainly cloudy skies expected overnight with a low of 68. West winds 8 to 15 miles an hour. Partly cloudy skies Tuesday. Daytime highs approaching 79. I'm staff meteorologist Derek Height.
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3: Mainly cloudy skies expected overnight with a low of 68. West winds 8 to 15 miles an hour. Partly cloudy skies Tuesday. Daytime highs approaching 79. I'm staff meteorologist Derek Height.
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4: Cloudy skies expected today with daytime highs approaching 80. Northerly winds 8 to 15 miles an hour. Partly cloudy skies tonight. Lows dip down to about 59. I'm staff meteorologist Derek Height.
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2: Cloudy skies expected today with daytime highs approaching 80. Northerly winds 8 to 15 miles an hour. Partly cloudy skies tonight. Lows dip down to about 59. I'm staff meteorologist Derek Height.
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9: Cloudy skies expected today with daytime highs approaching 80. Northerly winds 8 to 15 miles an hour. Partly cloudy skies tonight. Lows dip down to about 59. I'm staff meteorologist Derek Height.
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5: Cloudy skies expected today with daytime highs approaching 80. Northerly winds 8 to 15 miles an hour. Partly cloudy skies tonight. Lows dip down to about 59. I'm staff meteorologist Derek Height.
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1: You may remember last week we discussed some of the craziest state food fairs.
2: Good.
1: Fair food.
2: Yes. That's fine.
1: All
2: we knew what you were talking about.
1: It's all crazy.
2: I was already drooling as soon as I heard this music.
1: Yeah. From places all around the country, it's Brooke and Jeffrey in the morning, like Pop Rocks Pickles in Florida, cotton candy cheeseburgers in California.
2: Okay, but you're not mentioning that amazing
1: insect pizza. Oh. Yes, insect pizza with real scorpions in Oklahoma. Yeah. I feel you, Brooke.
3: No, Brooke, I'm still fantasizing about the Dole Whip watermelon. Yes. We saw.
1: Definitely getting hungry just thinking about it. But today we may have found the most unhinged state fair drink in the United States.
2: Okay.
1: And it comes out of Minnesota, where a local brewing company had a genius thought. They were like, you know how everybody loves ranch? Well, what if you could just drink it?
2: Ew.
3: No. Oh, no.
1: Introducing Old Ranch Hand Beer.
2: If it is white and thick,
1: it's described as a, quote, ranch dressing flavored cream ale blending smooth malt with hints of buttermilk, herbs, and spices.
4: I feel like they should have released this when all the countries were here for the World Cup.
1: Ooh, yeah.
2: They love the ranch.
3: Yo, I just had a crazy thought. Imagine dipping your wing in your beer.
5: Oh.
3: Come on.
1: I
2: feel like this is for people who Bloody Marys are too spicy for.
1: Well, if you guys are thinking what I think you're saying,

0: It doesn't sound like there's enough ranch in it.
1: No.
0: That's why, just like a margarita with a salted rim, they line the top of your beer glass with a ring of ranch dressing.
1: Doesn't it drip down the sides? Like, how thick is that?
0: Of course it does. That's exactly what you want on a hot summer day at the fair.
1: Oh, gross.
0: Thick, frothy ranch beer.
1: Stop saying it.
0: What else are you supposed to put ranch on? A salad?
1: Yeah.
0: Gross.
2: Yes. Give a cucumber in it.
0: Oh, maybe we could put some ranch on the shot collar for the shot collar question of the day.
2: Oh, man.
0: More ranch. Jake, make it extra creamy for us.
3: I hope there's any left. On this day back in 1943, some lunatics in Sweden said, "Oh, I know. Let's open a furniture store where we make the customers build all the furniture themselves.
1: Oh.
3: And we'll only give them one tiny wrench to do the whole thing."
1: Yeah. That's good.
2: I love your Sweden.
1: Good.
3: And thus, IKEA was born.
2: Yay!
1: Jeez. Great for the Allen Ranch businesses.
2: Oh,
3: of course. They've been serving up trays of creamy meatballs and instruction manuals with less words than a fortune cookie. And somehow, 83 years later, the company is still going strong, making over $50 billion in annual sales.
0: Wow.
1: That's crazy.
2: My side tables have lasted my whole life.
3: That's why today, in honor of IKEA's anniversary, we're doing a special Scandinavian Smackdown edition of...
4: Plenty of 20.
1: Ew.
3: Now, you'll say a number 1 through 20. I'll give you a question about the Swedish furniture giant.
1: Oh,
3: just answer correctly and you can stay in the game.
1: God, if it's just names of the different tables and chairs,
2: we're all going to lose first try.
3: All right, it's just names of tables and chairs. I'm going to go.
2: Yeah, be right back, Jake.
3: I'm just kidding. Let's start with the woman who also has a few extra screws left over when she first got assembled. That's Alexis.
5: I don't know if that's an insult.
2: Yeah, I don't know.
1: It's
3: that's why
1: that
3: I
1: too.
3: Said it. All right, how about a number?
5: 9.
3: IKEA gives away more than 100 million of these every year, and somehow people still lose them before they get home. What are they, Alexis?
5: A giveaway for free?
0: You haven't been there for the free, like, here's a Swedish baby promotion, and they just give you all the babies?
1: And then people lose them before they get home, like Jake said.
3: They are slick.
5: No.
1: Another lost baby.
5: I don't know. An extra Allen wrench.
2: Yes! Oh my gosh!
3: An Allen wrench is exactly what I was looking for.
5: They just hand it to you on your way out?
2: It comes with every...
3: Yeah, every flat pack item comes with one.
5: So it's not free. It's... Okay.
2: Yeah.
0: It's included.
5: Yeah,
2: it's included. It's kind of
5: worded
2: right.
5: Yeah, yeah.
3: Let's go over to Brooke.
1: 17.
3: At its peak, IKEA printed more than 220 million copies of this every year, making it one of the most read things on Earth. What was it? Was it assembly instructions, the products catalog, a coupon book, or their apology letter to people who built the Malm dresser backward?
1: That's really funny.
2: It's the same word front and back.
1: Honey, the drawers, you can't open them if they're against the wall. I remember seeing the product catalog and being like, oh, that's such a cool apartment. I wish my apartment looked like that. So give me product catalog.
3: Brooke says the product catalog's printed more than 220 million times a year. She's correct. It was, at least, until it stopped being produced in 2021. But before then, it came out in dozens of different languages.
2: Interesting.
3: All
1: right. Really cool.
3: Girls have gotten both theirs right. Jose, we're over to you. 9 and 17 have been chosen.
2: Let's go 12.
3: One IKEA product has sold more than 150 million units worldwide. Which is it?
2: Oh.
3: The Pwong chair.
1: Oh.
3: The Billy bookcase.
1: Yeah.
2: Bookcase.
3: The Malm dresser. Or the shelf named Kevin because they ran out of Swedish words.
2: Jeez, because see, I've had a dresser right now from them.
1: I'll tell you, there is, like, if you just say Billy bookcase and your algorithm is now going to be filled with all sorts of ways to make them look better and different and, like, custom shelves and in, you know.
2: See, yeah, because bookcases are really common.
1: There's, like, a whole fandom around the Billy bookcase.
2: I'm going between Billy bookcase and the Malm dresser. The Malm dresser speaks to me because I have a dresser. And Jake has already mentioned the Malm dresser.
1: Yes.
2: But Brooke knows her stuff. And if she's saying Billy bookcase is going to go wild, give me Billy bookcase.
3: I'll give it to you. And I'll give you a point as well.
2: Yay!
3: IKEA's all-time bestseller, 150 million units.
2: That makes sense, because you can use them for anything,
1: and
2: too.
1: You can pronounce the name of it easily.
2: Yeah.
3: That's gotta help. Jeffrey, we're over to you. How about a number?
0: 6.
3: The United States has the second most IKEA stores than any other country in the world.
1: Wow.
3: Who is first? Is it China, Sweden, Germany, or the Republic of Swedish Meatballs?
2: There's one on every corner.
1: It's a small country.
2: They have to serve the meatballs.
0: Are they letting them join the UN yet or no? Not yet. Okay, let's see. Germany. I just feel like German temperament is going to be a problem for assembling furniture.
2: Yeah. Oh, geez.
3: Not patient.
0: Really? No. Yeah. I've actually heard World War II started because Hitler was putting together an IKEA coffee table and he put one of the legs on backwards.
2: Uh-oh.
3: The timeline does match up.
0: It really does. And I feel like Swedish people probably don't want to buy Swedish furniture.
1: What?
3: That's just tacky.
0: Yeah, it's like an American buying an I Love New York t-shirt. It's like, ew.
3: Yeah.
0: That's too homery. So I'm going to go with China actually has the most.
3: Jeffrey says China. I'm sorry, Jeffrey. 15% of IKEA's global sales come from Germany.
1: Hey.
0: Really?
3: Where they have the most IKEAs there. And after all that, Jeffrey has lost today's
4: plenty of 20.
0: Well, thanks to China. Of course, I'm going to get shocked. Thanks a lot, China.
3: Thank you, China.
0: And I'm going to be getting shocked while singing Dancing Queen by ABBA.
1: Oh, they're Swedish.
0: Swedish, okay. You can dance,
2: yeah.
0: You can jive, having the time of your life.
1: Keep going.
0: Ooh, see that girl,
2: yeah.
0: Watch that scene, digging the dancing queen.
2: So good.
3: Right in the
2: mall. I really like that.
0: What was your shock collar question of the day? We got your phone tab coming up in just a few minutes.
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1: The work from home crowd. 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
2: God, good for you. Stay strong.
1: We are all jealous of you. And if you're in the customer service business, you're probably on your couch, in your PJs, sipping a hot cocoa, pretending to listen to the client while watching the Menendez Brothers documentary in the background. I mean, you're living the life, basically. Yeah. So Brooke is going to try to live vicariously through those people by pretending to be a work-at-home claims adjuster for an insurance company. 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
3: Hello?
2: Hi, my name is Jazzy Peach. I'm calling from insurance. Is this Bonnie?
3: Oh, hi. Yes, it is.
2: Great, Bonnie. I love that name.
3: Oh, thank you.
2: Yeah. I just wanted to call about the recent claim you made on your insurance.
3: Mm-hmm.
2: Oh, and I do...
3: Do you need details or...
2: Real quick, before we start anything, formalities out of the way, this call is being recorded for quality assurance.
3: Okay.
2: And I am working from home at the moment.
3: Oh, lucky you.
2: Isn't it great? Okay. So let's just start from the beginning.
3: Is that your toilet?
2: Excuse me, what?
3: Did you seriously just flush your toilet on me?
2: I didn't hear that. Huh.
3: You didn't hear? You didn't just flush the toilet?
2: I didn't hear it.
3: And that was a zipper.
2: Oh, was it?
3: Do you need a few minutes, like, to get yourself together, or...
2: Oh, I'm not distracted at all. I am right here with you.
3: I don't want to be right there with you if you're in the bathroom. Do you know what I'm saying?
2: Okay, not in the bathroom anymore, so we're all good. All right, let's
3: Okay, but I didn't hear you wash your hands.
2: Wow, that seems a little judgy. You're not going to hear everything I do on this call.
3: It was totally judgy. I meant it to be judgy.
2: Okay, so you were reversing out of your driveway. Yes.
3: Do I hear a duck now?
2: Oh.
3: You own a duck?
2: Oh, I don't own a duck. I'm fostering him.
3: Okay, but...
2: I haven't fed him his grilled cheese yet this morning.
3: Uh-huh.
2: Or how is Mama supposed to get anything done if you keep interrupting me?
3: Okay, I need you to listen to me.
2: Okay.
3: I am busy. You are calling me during the workday. I do not have the luxury of working at home and playing with the duck.
2: Listen, you and I are locked in. I was not playing with Barnaby. He was just noodling me. You know how ducks can be.
3: No, I don't. Oh. But I do know that we need to get on with my claim.
2: Right. And I have that right here in front of me. But can you just give me 1 second? I'm just feeling so parched. And
3: oh, my God.
2: I need a little sip of Pepsi.
3: What the hell is that now?
2: Where were we?
3: What was that? You know, that was right in my ear.
2: Oh, I'm so sorry. I should have moved the straw away. Okay, as far as the damage to your vehicle, that's what we're concerned about right now. You have got to be kidding me.
3: You know, I was just going to say the same thing.
2: The timing. Oh, just hold for 1 second. My Uber Eats driver is outside and he can't get through the electric fence.
3: The electric fence.
2: That's so funny.
4: FBI, open up!
2: That's not my Uber Eats.
3: What is going on?
2: Okay, it looks like they found me. So here's what's going to happen. I need to finish up your call, then... I have to go underground. So
3: I need you to finish this.
2: You know what I need from you? I need you to please tell my story and don't let people forget me.
3: Yeah. Okay, I'm going to forget you as soon as this is over.
2: I knew using my real name was a mistake. Jazzy Peach, of course they'd find me.
3: Oh, my God.
2: Oh, what? Look at that. That wasn't the FBI at the door. Did you hear that?
3: I don't know what I'm hearing at this point.
2: Oh, you're hearing a round of applause for being on a prank phone call.
3: A prank phone call.
2: Yeah. This is actually Brooke from Brooke and Jeffrey in the morning.
3: This past few minutes of insanity was a prank.
2: Yeah. It's a phone tap. It's a thing we do on the show.
3: What show?
2: That was the surprise party to end it all. Woo! Is that fun? Isn't that fun,
3: okay,
2: Bonnie?
3: Okay, what is really going on?
2: What's really going on is your boyfriend set you up. He said you've been frustrated with the insurance company. Oh, sorry. That actually was my zipper. But yeah, that you've been frustrated with the insurance companies and thought he'd make you laugh.
3: Do I sound like I'm laughing?
2: Not yet, but I can make that happen.
3: And he thought this was funny.
2: Well, he hasn't heard it yet, so maybe not. He might not think it's funny either.
3: Mm-hmm.
2: Oh. God, I love working from home. Oh, I think she hung up.
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11: Cloudy skies with a few peaks of sun today, with daytime highs approaching 80. Northerly winds 8 to 15 miles an hour. Partly cloudy skies tonight. Lows dip down to about 59. I'm staff meteorologist Derek Height.
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1: I'm going to tell you the number one best thing a guy can do after having a great impromptu date with a really cool girl is after you say goodbye, go home, and never speak to her ever again.
12: Wait. Oh.
1: Just cling to that happy memory and take it with you forever. Oh. Quit while you're ahead.
12: That's what I'm doing wrong, Jeff.
1: Yeah, because based on our listeners' experiences, if you try to do anything else, it is only going to get worse.
12: Oh, no.
1: And that happened to the guy in today's second date update. He went home, and unfortunately, he texted the girl after they hung out.
12: What an idiot.
2: How dare he.
1: And after that one text, everything fell apart.
2: Uh-oh.
1: And what did he send? I'll tell you, it shocked the entire room when we found out.
2: Okay.
1: You're going to hear it in your brand new second date update right after this.
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1: I saw something on Instagram recently that basically sums up what I think a lot of our listeners are feeling with the online dating apps.
2: Mm. Oh.
1: It was a guy who says, I think my favorite part of online dating is when you match with someone and you're talking and it's going great.
2: Yeah.
1: And 3 weeks later, someone somewhere loses interest and you just never talk to them again. And you just keep doing that over and over and over until you're 90 and you're single and you die alone.
3: It's so true.
2: Wow.
4: What a romantic look.
1: Brooke, aren't you upset that you got married and missed the peak era of dating apps?
4: Why did I do that?
1: Well, we have a guy on the phone who says he also has become pretty frustrated with the online dating experience. His name is Steven. So, Steven, welcome to the show, man.
5: How you doing?
3: Yo.
4: You sound down.
1: Yeah.
5: I am pretty down.
1: Yeah.
4: Oh, buddy.
1: Probably just closed his Tinder app right now before he got on. So it's not going so well for you, huh?
5: No. I mean, I just can't meet anybody.
3: Yeah.
5: Honestly, I was so tired. I did something pretty desperate recently, and that's kind of why I called.
4: Oh.
3: You did something desperate?
1: We like desperate on this show. What did you do?
5: Well, I saw an ad online that said soulmate psychic.
4: Oh.
3: That's a good catchy phrase
1: there. Okay. What does that mean?
5: It said for $50, the person was able to draw your soulmate for you.
3: Draw?
1: Oh, that.
4: Like a
1: sketch of them?
3: That's actually great because then you can see, like, when you see them in real life, then you know.
6: Why do I
3: them.
6: Feel like they stalk your social media and then draw your ex?
3: That would be so brutal.
1: But this you're right, Jose. Like, if you see them out in the world, you could just hold up this photo and be like, we're soulmates.
3: No, Jeff, don't bring a photo around with you. You just know in your head.
4: Okay, wait.
3: You all
4: believe that someone can do this?
3: Well, if it's a psychic, yeah, Brooke is a you for a living.
1: Yeah.
4: Okay, I'm going to go with sure.
1: Brooke already doesn't believe in your soulmate before she even knows anything about it.
4: It doesn't sound like he believes in it either.
1: Well, hold on. We don't even know what the story is. So you actually signed up and did this?
5: I did this 20 minutes later. I get this sketch email to me.
4: Oh, it's just even over.
3: Oh,
4: it's online?
5: No. It was a phone conversation.
4: Oh.
3: Oh, okay. Talk to her, and then she draws?
5: Right.
4: What kind of questions did she ask you?
5: Well, she was asking me my interests. She was asking me, you know.
1: But she's not asking for a physical description of your perfect woman. She's trying to get to know you.
5: Yeah, exactly.
1: Okay.
3: Oh, so she's asking you about you, but then she's drawing the lady of your soul.
1: What did you think of the picture?
5: So she's very pretty.
1: That's good.
3: Shocking. Your soul connects. That's
4: she didn't draw an ugly person. That is so weird.
1: Well, that's very lucky for him. I'm sure she draws a lot of ugly people for other people. But what did you do with the photo?
5: I put it on my refrigerator.
4: Oh.
1: Okay.
4: Okay.
5: I don't know. I didn't know what to do with it.
4: Yeah.
3: I guess you're right. What are you
6: going
3: to throw away?
6: It's online, right?
4: I mean, you can put it on your dating app and say, this is what I'm looking for.
5: Yeah, right.
3: That's so
1: smart. Now you're thinking, Brooke. Okay.
3: You fill in the crack for me.
1: Well, did anything come of it?
5: So, like, I'm on Twitter. I'm at this wedding, and I see a woman there that's like, and she looks exactly like the picture.
3: No way.
1: Really?
5: Yeah.
3: Whoa.
5: Yeah.
3: What'd you do?
5: Well, first I try not to freak out. I'm like, oh, my God.
3: Yeah.
1: Well, now you must feel the pressure on you. So what do you do?
5: So I build up enough confidence, and I go over there, and I ask her to dance.
1: Oh. Brooke, why aren't you awing yet?
3: Yeah, bro.
1: This is happening.
4: Yes. Yes.
1: Okay.
4: I am excited for you.
1: And what did she say when you asked her to dance?
5: She said yes. So we're dancing.
1: Oh, my God.
3: Wow.
1: It's happening. So now you've opened the door for true love to step through.
5: Right.
1: But the big question is, did you tell her about the soulmate photo that was sent to you?
3: Oh.
5: Well, I told her I have a surprise for you.
4: Oh, no.
3: Oh, no.
1: You're going to show her?
4: What do you mean you told her
3: this
4: that?
3: Sketchy.
5: I just couldn't hold it in. It's too weird. It's too coincidental.
4: Wait, so that night, we're still at the wedding reception, and you're going to pull out the picture on your phone?
5: No, I know. I didn't even have a copy of it, honestly.
4: Oh, good.
5: Like, and I was like, well, I'll text it to you. I told her I'll text it to you.
3: What was her reaction, though? Did she laugh?
1: I want to know what the caption was when you texted the photo.
5: The caption was, isn't this crazy? This looks just like you.
4: Okay.
1: Oh,
4: okay,
1: my God.
4: How long did it take her to respond to your text?
6: Is it bad? My first reaction is, I have a stalker.
3: Yeah.
1: Or are you still waiting for a reply?
6: Oh, yeah.
5: So she responded. She's like, wow, that's crazy.
3: Hey.
1: Okay.
5: But then it was kind of a different vibe from then on. She, like, I could tell something changed now, and she wasn't as into me.
1: Oh, no.
3: Maybe you have Android, because that happens, and you sent it and it got blurry.
4: Oh, that's
3: I do that to Brooke. Yeah. Brooke, I sent you a
1: green
3: picture.
1: Bubble.
4: Yeah.
3: She knows.
4: Yeah.
3: I don't know.
4: I don't think that was it.
6: Yeah.
1: Okay. So, looking back on the events that unfolded, do you feel like maybe you shouldn't have sent her the picture?
5: Maybe.
4: Yeah, he should have just brought her back to his apartment so she could have seen it on the fridge herself.
6: Good point.
1: So, at this point, where are you at now?
5: I mean, what are you going to do? She woke it back to me, really. I had to move on from there.
3: Yeah.
4: That's good.
3: Don't do what other guys do. Okay. Just keep texting. Like,
1: so did you
3: good.
1: Call the psychic lady again and get have a new picture drawn up? Or
3: no, works,
5: I'm like, I'm kind of just back on the apps. I'm like, you know, I'm thinking maybe I need to find someone older.
3: But you found her.
4: So wait. Are we going to call this girl for you?
5: I mean, yeah, it's now because it's been a couple months. I need answers here.
3: Yeah, I mean, you need closure, man.
5: I know. I anyone would. I need closure.
3: Absolutely.
1: Okay.
4: Closure from what?
3: He met his soulmate, Brooke, and she's ghosting him. Have
4: they
3: you not been listening?
4: They danced for three songs. Okay.
3: The
4: okay.
3: best three I songs mean, of his life.
4: I feel like we're trying to force something here, but I'll be on board.
3: she'll give us answers.
4: Yeah.
1: did we ever get the girl's name, by the way?
5: Her name is Zoe.
1: Okay.
4: Zoe the soulmate.
1: Well, we're going to come back and call your soulmate Zoe and try and get you your second date update right after this.
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1: You believe in love at first sight?
2: Yes, Jeff.
1: What about?
2: I haven't seen her yet.
1: Okay,
2: yeah.
1: It's a yes from Jose and an from the girls. Yeah. What about love at first sketch?
2: No.
1: Because months ago, one of our listeners, Steven, paid a professional psychic to draw him a photo of his future soulmate before he's ever met her. Mm-hmm. He hung it up on his fridge, and wouldn't you know, just a short while later, he ends up meeting a woman who looks just like that photo when he was at a wedding. Her name was Zoe, and they danced and got to know each other. Everything was on the up and up until he got home and texted her the soulmate sketch picture.
3: Yeah.
1: She really cooled off after that.
3: Yeah.
1: It got me thinking, though, like, how could we help him when we get her on the phone? And maybe we could say that he drew the picture after he met you. Just from memory, he's a really good artist. That it's not like a soulmate thing.
3: I think he just apologizes and says, I didn't
1: mean that's your answer to everything. Yeah, the man should apologize for what he did.
2: Oh, yeah.
4: Maybe, if it's a good photo, it has to be flattering.
3: It works. I mean, you can't lie. Like, how long is he going to keep up that he's a good artist?
4: Yeah.
3: You know?
1: It just came to him in a moment of inspiration, you could say.
2: That's the point. But I'm not an artist. It was the heavens that just guided my hand to this beautiful face.
3: Fine, go with it.
1: Sadly, though, Steven is back on the dating apps now looking for older women and long-distance stuff, whatever he can get because he's so dejected.
3: Hey, let's not say that.
1: But
4: we
1: won't bring that up. I'm just saying his mind is still wondering, though, what about my soulmate Zoe? Isn't that right, Steven?
5: It's true.
1: You've never forgotten about her.
5: Well, I didn't forget because it wasn't that long ago.
3: Yeah, but still, a couple months, she could be in a relationship already.
4: Yeah.
2: That's true. Know? Yeah.
1: Well, I'm glad that we're going in with the positive attitude on this. So,
2: Jeff,
1: great.
2: I'm sorry about that. I promise I will keep trying to be positive.
1: Nobody in this room is going to believe in love except for me and Jose. So we're going to do our best. Let's call Zoe and see what she has to say.
3: The weight of love on your shoulders. It must be hard.
1: It is. Yeah. It's difficult. Here we go.
6: Hello.
1: Two rings, she answered. I knew it.
2: Aww.
1: Zoe, thank you for answering the phone right now. This is Zoe, right?
6: Yes.
1: Okay, perfect.
3: Did you know that too?
2: It's fate.
1: That was luck on that one. But Zoe, you're on the radio right now with a show called Brooke and Jeffrey in the Morning.
6: Oh?
3: Hey, yeah. Zoe.
2: Good morning, Zoe.
1: How you doing?
6: I'm okay.
2: Confused.
3: Okay.
6: Yeah, why am I being called right now?
3: Oh.
1: Well, some might say it's fate that brought us to you today, but others would just say it's one of our listeners named Steven who asked us to call you.
6: Oh, no, thank you. No.
1: Oh, wait, hold on.
3: Do you remember Steven?
6: Whoa. No, I'm not. No.
1: Whoa. Oh, wow. Yeah. Guys, that picture really worked, I guess.
3: Okay. Yeah.
2: Okay. In the wrong way.
1: Well, hold on. Yeah. So, Zoe, we're doing a segment here called the Second Date Update where we're trying to help Steven get in touch with you again. Because it's been a while since you've chatted since the wedding.
6: Yeah, no, there's a reason why we haven't chatted.
3: Okay.
1: Okay. Well,
3: do you want to tell us? I mean, it seems like it's very clear why you're not calling him.
2: I mean, maybe to you it's clear. To him, it's not.
1: We don't know what you're thinking.
2: Yeah.
6: I don't think it's clear to him that I'm not really up for him wanting to date my mom. So
3: what?
2: Wait, that came out of nowhere.
3: Wait, did he hit on your mom at the wedding reception or something?
6: As far as I know, he hasn't met my mom, but I don't know if he told you guys.
3: Wait, what?
1: Hold
2: We're
1: on.
2: So confused
1: this
2: now.
1: Is a lot. What we know is that you guys met at a wedding. You guys danced and had a good time.
2: Yeah.
1: After the wedding, he texted you a photo that looked a lot like you. And
3: we thought that was the reason that you weren't calling him back, that it freaked you out.
2: Yeah.
6: Well, I mean, that was creepy anyway, but.
3: So where did your mom come into play here?
2: Yeah, that's weird.
6: Yeah, so at the wedding, he said he was surprised that I was single because he thought I was pretty, whatever.
3: Okay.
6: And, and I was like, oh, yeah, it's crazy. Even my mom's dating. She's on the apps, whatever. I laughed about it.
3: Yeah.
6: And, he texted me that photo, whatever. But after that, my mom matched with him on one of the apps.
1: Oh, my God. Really?
4: Wait, your mom tells you her matches?
6: Oh, yeah. I mean, my mom and I are fairly close, and she showed me who she matched with.
2: Oh, my
1: are you
2: God.
1: Thinking that he went and, like, matched with her on purpose?
3: I don't know that it matters probably to her.
2: Yeah.
6: I don't even care how it happened. It's just the fact that it happened.
2: Yeah, that's a great point, Brooke.
1: Okay, like, well, we don't know everything about how stuff happened the way that it happened. The only person who has the answers to that would be Steven.
3: Yeah, he may not even know.
4: Yeah, I don't know.
1: Because he didn't mention anything like this when we talked to him, but he is on the other line right now waiting to speak with you, Zoe.
6: What?
1: That's how the segment works. Steven, are you there?
5: This is awkward. Sorry.
3: Did you know that you had matched with her mom?
5: Yeah. I told you guys I was like back on the apps and looking for maybe someone older.
2: Yeah, you said that, but you didn't say you matched with her family member.
1: You didn't say you went just one generation up.
4: Also, why has your mom got that young of a dating pool? You should check her account.
1: She believes in herself. It's inspirational, Alexis.
4: Let mom watch out for the competition
3: now. Let mom live.
1: Okay. So you two need to talk about this, clearly.
6: Dude, what is actually wrong with you? Like, you're gonna call the station and you're gonna tell them, like, you're trying to figure out what's wrong, but clearly what's wrong is you're trying to get with my mother. After trying to get with me.
2: Oh. We didn't know.
5: You weren't responding to me. You were being kind of cold. I didn't know what to do.
6: Yeah, for good reason.
3: Yeah.
6: The first straw was you sending me that creepy picture anyway, so obviously I was gonna be standoffish. And then my mom showed me her dating app with you on it.
3: Oh. Wait, have you been talking to her mother?
5: And we exchanged some messages.
1: Okay.
3: Did you send?
1: Is a date going to happen between you and Zoe's mom? Is that on the books?
5: Well, I didn't want to ruin things with Zoe and I.
1: Oh, well, he's prioritizing you, Zoe. Isn't that
3: nice? Did
1: you
3: send the mom the same picture you sent Zoe?
5: I'm not going to make that mistake again. No way.
1: Okay.
2: Now
1: he's learning. Okay.
6: Steven, I even showed her the picture that you sent her to me, and she still is into you. So you guys can just go have fun.
2: Oh, she's still into it, and she saw the picture?
5: Wait, she said she's still into me?
3: What?
6: Yeah. Yeah, you go enjoy yourself.
2: Oh, guys, we did it. We found the soulmate. It's the mom.
3: Oh, my God.
2: Brooke, why aren't you cheering with me?
3: This is so weird.
1: Yeah. So you're saying you ship the relationship with your mom and Steven?
6: I mean, I don't know what else I can do. I can't just tell my mom who she can and can't date. So, like, how am I supposed to talk to her about that?
2: Just leave it alone. Wow.
3: So at this point, do we offer a double date or?
1: I don't know. I mean, I'm going to default to the love expert on the show, Alexis. Okay, what do you think that we should do in this situation?
4: I mean, I don't know.
2: She doesn't know, Jack.
1: That's perfect. Great idea, Alexis.
2: The love expert.
1: Okay.
4: I don't think Zoe wants to sit at dinner with either of them. So.
1: Well, she probably should because soon Steven could be your stepdad.
3: Oh.
1: We have to be around a Thanksgiving table.
4: That's what I'm saying. You need to set boundaries with your mom if you got the same age range.
3: No.
1: Okay.
4: There's
1: got
4: to be a dib system.
1: I mean, we would normally offer to send Steven out with Zoe, but I guess Steven will offer to send you out with Zoe's mom
3: on
1: a first date.
3: That is so insulting. I am sorry, Zoe. Wait,
1: why is that insulting?
3: Because.
5: That'd be great.
4: He says that'd be great.
1: Zoe's already turned him down. He's a free agent. He can date whoever he wants.
2: Zoe, will you ask your mom for us, please?
6: Yeah, no. Forget all you guys. I'm sorry. This can't get any worse.
2: Oh, darn it.
3: Actually, I'm actually worried that it can.
1: Yeah. Is your grandma still alive? Because you never know.
3: Yeah.
0: Chill. You're on the coast. Lake life. Wine culture. 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
15: Lake life, wine, culture, modern hits, the perfect blend. 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Chill, you're on the coast. Breathe, you're on the coast.
1: When you're in college, a lot of questionable choices are made.
3: Ooh,
1: right,
3: yeah.
1: Brooke?
3: I mean, why go if you're not going to make those?
1: Exactly.
3: Yeah.
1: But do you think you could pinpoint the number one most embarrassing, regretful thing you did while enrolled there?
3: Only one?
1: I know. Personally, mm-hmm. It'd be tough for me to pick just one.
3: Yeah.
1: But the woman on the phone says it's easy to pick out her most shameful moment of college.
3: Oh.
1: Because it happened on the same night that her biggest crush finally texted her.
3: Oh.
2: Hey.
1: And after that, some choices were made.
3: Uh-oh.
1: And now, years later, she's finally ready to confess and say sorry in a brand new mass speaker coming up at 7:10.
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1: I am
2: the Masked Speaker.
3: Text to 78592 says, I've been on a strict diet lately, but I had a dream about food last night.
4: Oh, me too. Mm.
3: Woke up to find myself chewing on one of my foam earplugs.
5: Oh, okay. No, you.
3: Took that as a sign, went and got a McGriddle for breakfast
4: there
3: this morning.
4: You go.
3: Diet over.
5: Gotta get that wax taste out of your mouth.
4: That's right.
3: You gotta listen to the signs in your life. And you know what? If you're hearing this right now, maybe that's a sign that you need to come on the show and confess your secrets to us here on The Masked Speaker as we keep you anonymous. We've got a woman who wants to use Jackie as her fake name. Jackie, welcome to the show.
6: Hi, guys. Thanks for taking my call.
4: Good. Hey. Even with a voice changer, it doesn't sound like you're chewing on an earbud, so that's a positive.
3: No, you sound very peppy, yep. So a voice changer is on. You're The Masked Speaker. Whenever you're ready, let's hear your confession.
6: Yeah, I graduated from college about 3 years ago, and it was wild, a wild time.
4: You mean college in general was a wild time? Is that what you mean?
5: Or graduation was crazy.
3: Mm-hmm.
6: I would say all 4 years were a little wild.
4: Okay. So you were like a comm major or something.
7: Yeah, you know? That's right.
3: You could be a chemistry major and still go nuts.
6: Yeah, I was actually pre-law, but I was like more interested in parties and craziness and boys. And
5: yeah.
6: Now I have a boring job, but I do look back at college life and I have a confession. Yeah, it's really embarrassing. I have never told anyone. Yeah, so one night there was like a big house party at my place, and there was this guy that I've been hanging out with all year, and like kind of a situationship thing. We weren't like dating. We weren't
4: I love
6: super
4: in college
6: serious.
4: A situationship can last a full year.
7: Mm-hmm.
4: Yeah, I mean, it's true, but
5: yeah, you're looking the same. Everything's together.
3: Yeah, we had a different word for that type of relationship when I went to college, situationship is a nice way to say it.
5: Yeah.
6: Yeah, so he was at the party, and one moment we like go upstairs. It's like super late. It's around like 2 a.m. and it's just one on one. And he's like, "I'll just stay here, and we'll like cuddle." And he like really wanted us to stay together and cuddle. And I was like, "Okay, sure."
4: I love that he was so focused on cuddling.
3: Well, yeah. I'm assuming activities happened before the cuddle sesh.
4: Maybe not.
7: That makes it even more shocking that
4: maybe
7: he wanted to cuddle.
4: A man who misses home, Jeff. Yeah. Okay.
3: A lot of those college boys, aren't there? Okay.
6: Yeah, so I go to the bathroom to brush my teeth, and my phone buzzes, and it's a text from this guy I've always wanted to hang out.

0: with.
1: Oh, you got to ditch the situation ship then, huh?
0: Yeah, someone I've had a crush on like all 3 years.
2: Oh, no.
0: Never invited me to stuff. And he was telling me to come to a different party that was like a block away.
1: Oh, God.
3: Oh.
4: Dude, it's decisions.
1: I know, but it's like a 2 a.m. text. Like,
4: you know the intent.
1: Exactly.
4: But I think she likes the intent. Yeah.
3: But still,
4: the point.
3: Like if you've been waiting all year long to hang out one time with this guy and he finally comes through, like now you're in a tough spot.
5: Yeah. That's the perks of a situationship is you can
1: just let him know.
5: Yeah. I mean,
1: sorry, I got an upgrade while I was in the bathroom. I got to leave.
5: I mean, they don't want to make it official. So
0: Yeah, I mean, he was already in my bed and I wanted to go. So I told my best friend and she agreed, like she would go upstairs with the lights off. And I told her, like, she can't do anything, and she would just crawl in bed with him and cuddle.
1: What?
3: Wait.
4: Because he's a warm body.
0: Yeah. Well, I left and went to the party.
1: No.
3: So, hold on. You have your best friend in your bed cuddling with your situationship without him knowing.
0: Yes.
1: That is highly problematic.
3: That is diabolical, to say the least.
5: Maybe he just knew and was like, oh, she's hot. Dude, it's fine.
4: If I woke up next to a stranger like that, I'd be like, I still got it.
1: I still got it.
4: I don't know what happened, but I got it.
3: I got more game than I even realized.
4: I wasn't even trying.
3: Oh, my God. Okay, so you leave and you go to the party to hang out with the guy that you've been after all year, and what happens?
0: Yeah, and we had, like, one of the best nights of my life.
1: Oh,
4: really?
3: Dude.
0: Yeah, it was just a really great moment to tie college together that I think about. And then I get back early the next morning. I tap her on the shoulder. She wakes up.
1: She tap her out?
4: Wake up? He never woke up with her?
0: Yeah, he never woke up. And I slid back in, and he never knew what happened.
3: Oh, my God.
4: Wow.
3: That just feels wrong.
4: It does feel very wrong.
1: It doesn't feel wrong. It is wrong.
4: Yeah.
1: Very, very wrong.
3: That's
1: yeah.
3: A good clarification.
1: Very wrong. I mean, let's go with maybe a body pillow next time.
5: Yeah.
4: Or like Alexis said, just wake him up and be like, I'm leaving.
5: You're my situationship. Yeah. We're not together and I'm going to a guy I like.
3: Alexis, you would never tell a guy that.
1: No, she wouldn't.
4: Sneak away.
3: You would do.
4: But after, she'd be like, what? We're a situationship.
1: But she'd have her roommate go in and tell him.
5: Not sleep with him. She'd wake pass the news.
3: Like a respectable person. Wow. So the guy never figured out what happened that night.
0: Yeah, I would just tell the person now, but, you know, I was young and dumb and just did something I'm not very proud of.
1: Yeah. So did you end up dating the guy you had a crush on?
0: No.
1: Okay.
5: Dumb question, Brooke.
1: Okay. Yeah.
4: Fun night, though. Mm-hmm.
1: Sorry, for those four hours
3: between 3 a.m. and 7 a.m.
1: Yeah.
3: You really
1: he liked me, too.
3: Well, good for you, Jackie.
1: I don't know that we go with that.
3: I mean, good for you for confessing that actually happened.
1: There we go.
4: Pulling it off, that's a good for you as well.
3: That's true.
4: It's difficult.
3: You feel better being able to tell everyone?
0: I do feel better. I mean, it is kind of a crazy story. It's just not something I'm proud of, you know?
1: That's good. That's good.
4: Good.
1: It would have never worked for me. All my roommates were like 5'10 and over.
3: Oh.
1: So tall. I couldn't borrow their shoes or impersonate them in any bed.
4: I think some dudes snuck into my bed last night.
3: Thank you for confessing, Jackie, and text in 78592. 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
1: 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Uh-huh. 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
2: Oh.
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3: Hello?
4: Good afternoon. Am I speaking with Cindy P?
3: Yes, who is this?
4: I am calling from the San Diego International Airport. My name is Barnaby.
2: Oh.
4: Barnaby Wild.
3: Hello.
4: Hello.
3: Barnaby.
4: Hi, did you fly out of here a week ago on Delta Flight 178 and perhaps leave a water bottle behind?
3: I did. Yeah, I did.
4: Yes, we found it in the seating area by gate 37.
3: Oh, amazing. Thank you so much.
4: Yes.
3: I'm going to be honest with you. I've been thinking about it. I've been wondering what I did with it. I had a feeling I left it. I was really upset about it. I was hoping somebody would find it.
4: Well, good news. We have it in our possession now. And based on security footage, we were able to match it back to you.
3: Oh. Wow. Okay. That's good. And
4: I must say, a little scary, but good.
3: I
4: hope this is not too forward, but I must say that most people's water bottles that they leave here are cheap and flimsy. But this one is very, very nice.
3: You're right. And that is why I have been thinking about it.
4: Yes, I actually drank out of it myself.
3: Oh. I'm sorry, you drank out of it?
4: Yes.
3: Did you need to do that?
4: Just to check the quality of the bottle and its contents. Some are not worth tracking down the owner, but this one is.
3: Oh, so you do it with all the nice bottles. You drink out of the nice bottles.
4: That's correct. I'm complimenting you on your choice of liquid container. The thumbs up for me, Barnaby Wilde.
3: Okay. Are you going to send the bottle back to me? How are we going to do this?
4: Absolutely, yes. Yes, we will send it back. We just need you to pay the storage fee.
3: Oh. Storage fee?
4: Yes, you left it here a week ago. So that is $20 a day that we have stored your bottle for you. And that comes out to $140,
3: not including
4: the airport tax.
3: Are you kidding? Is this a joke? Are you serious right now? A storage fee?
4: I am super serious. I am as serious can be.
3: And you drank out of it. So
4: for quality check purposes, yes.
3: Why would I pay you any money to store something that wasn't even supposed to be stored and that you also contaminated?
4: May I remind you, it is a very nice water bottle with your name on it.
3: Exactly, which is why you can understand that I don't want to spend extra money on the already very expensive water bottle. Why am I getting taxed for making a mistake?
4: That is the airport policy.
3: Show me.
4: I am just following. Where? I am following the rules and regulations as set forth.
3: Where is the policy? Where? Where in the fine print?
4: You can go and check it out online at your leisure.
3: I want to see the policy.
4: It is online.
3: Where?
4: The internet. HTTP.
3: No, Sherlock. Where?
4: Colin. World Wide Web. www.
3: Oh, my God.
4: You will find it. So I must ask you at this point, Visa or MasterCard?
3: Can I please speak to your manager? Can I please speak to your supervisor?
4: Yes, I just need your Visa or your MasterCard, please.
3: I'm not paying anything. Oh. The fees that you want to charge me are four times the amount of the damn thing.
4: Oh.
3: So keep it.
4: Okay.
3: And shove it.
4: I have noted your response. And now that you refuse to pay the storage fees, you will be classified as persona non grata at the San Diego airport. And
3: what?
4: You will be banned from the premises.
3: Banned?
4: That is correct.
3: I have a business meeting down there in 2 weeks. You're not going to ban me. You can't prevent me from making a living.
4: I do apologize, but if you show your face here, you will be arrested.
3: Arrested?
4: So please, I must warn you, do not come in a disguise because we have incredible AI facial recognition software.
3: I'm not coming in a disguise. I'm coming as my damn self.
4: Oh, you...
3: This is a scam. This is extortion.
4: No.
3: I want to talk to your manager.
4: No, this is actually a phone prank from Brooke and Jeffrey in the morning.
3: A what?
4: Yeah, it's a phone prank, so maybe you are a little bit right. It is a scam in a way, but a funny one.
3: Oh, my God. Are you kidding me? Yeah.
1: Sorry. My name is Jeff from Brooke and Jeffrey in the Morning. We're doing a phone tap on you.
3: Holy crap. Oh, my
1: Yeah, your
3: God.
1: Husband Aaron set you up. He said you were so mad at yourself because you left your favorite water bottle at the airport last week.
3: Oh, my God. I cannot believe that he would do this to me. He knows. He knows how upset I got.
4: So now that you are in a better mood, perhaps we can drink from the water bottle together?
3: I could definitely go a few years never hearing that voice.
4: Oh, you are correct. You will not be hearing my voice because you are not allowed back in the San Diego airport.
3: Okay, that's a joke too, right? Please tell me that's a joke too.
4: I would go try it and see what happens.
3: Losing the water bottle is enough. I don't need to lose my job too.
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14: Cloudy skies with a few peaks of sun today, with daytime highs approaching 80. Northerly winds 8 to 15 miles an hour. Partly cloudy skies tonight. Lows dip down to about 59. I'm staff meteorologist Derek Height.
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1: When it comes to your very best friend, that relationship is so strong, you would do anything for them.
15: Oh, for sure.
1: You would bail them out of jail.
15: Absolutely.
1: You would help them bury the body.
15: Absolutely. Yeah.
1: You would lend them thousands of dollars just because they asked. No questions needed.
15: Honestly, yeah. Yeah.
16: Yep. No, legit.
1: Which reminds me, Brooke, I need to borrow 45 grand, so I'll text you my Venmo, okay? But no question. Well, what? Yeah. Okay, 40 grand then, fine. What if, though, the one thing that you needed them to do goes against every unwritten rule of friendship ever?
15: Oh. Uh-oh.
1: Well, that's the reason one of our listeners needs our help today. He has to convince his best friend to do him an enormous favor, even though it 100% goes against bro code.
15: Uh-oh.
1: You're going to hear it in a brand new Awkward Tuesday phone call next.
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3: They say in life, only three things are certain. Death, taxes, and having weird, awkward drama with your ex.
4: Oh, that is a certainty.
3: It's definitely going to happen.
5: And of course.
3: One of our listeners is having an issue with one of those life certainties and wants our help today.
4: God, I hope we're going to have a whole tax discussion
3: I'm guessing it's taxes. Yeah. Let's open up our Quicken apps.
5: Yeah.
3: Hopefully, we're going to save some money for today's listener named Michael. Michael, you have your W-9 form ready?
6: I can.
4: Okay, we're going to do both, but it sounds like you got another issue.
3: Yeah, what's your drama about?
6: Yeah, I reached out because I've had this awkward, have an awkward situation with my ex, April.
4: Okay, just even when you say her name, April.
6: Yeah, I mean, she's lovely, but I'll give you the whole story.
3: So
6: we haven't been together for a few years.
4: Oh, it's been a while.
6: Yeah, it's been quite a while. It was like 5 to 6 months that we actually dated. The thing is, it was good overall. I mean, I was attracted to her. We just didn't really mesh well. Our conversations were pretty dull or just disconnected.
4: Okay, you guys just weren't the right fit.
6: Yeah. And then, like, towards the end of that time together, subconsciously started listening to a lot of breakup songs. Then I started having dreams of breaking up with her, and when I'd wake up, I'd feel really positive and better about everything.
5: Oh, man, that's a sign.
3: Like the universe is trying to tell you that something's wrong with your relationship.
5: Yeah.
4: Is this information important to the story?
3: Yeah. What else? Let's spend 5 more minutes saying what you didn't like about it.
6: Nothing really was, other than just us not meshing well. We didn't cheat. There was no, we didn't argue, anything like that.
4: All right,
6: but the breakup came really weird and sudden, but as you said, the universe telling us, we broke down in this tunnel and we just were stuck together waiting for a tow truck. And we just had a conversation. It was sort of just blunt. And we decided to not be together.
4: Okay.
3: You broke up in a car stuck inside of a tunnel?
6: Yes.
5: Well, sounds right to kill.
4: Yeah, right.
5: Let's talk about some deep stuff.
4: Let's pull the band-aid off here.
3: Okay.
5: Well, at least it's cordial, bro.
4: Can you imagine being that tow truck driver when he pulls up?
3: Yeah. So you said that happened, years ago. How does the drama happen today?
6: Well, we've remained friends because as friends, we work really well.
4: Oh, that's awesome. That seems healthy and great.
6: Yeah, overall, yeah. I'm sort of I'm kind of her shoulder to cry on now in the dating scene,
5: You're the only guy who's ever happy with being in the friend zone now.
4: Yeah.
5: It's good because you both want that.
4: Yeah,
5: so that's good.
6: Well, yeah, it's a good friend zone, but, I just try to pep her up. A lot of times she'll go into that space where she's like, oh, I'm going to die alone. And I'm just like, no, you're not. Just keep at it. You're great.
3: Maybe you should change that advice up and agree with her.
4: Why do I feel like that's actually what you would do, Jeffrey?
3: Well, maybe that would motivate her to actually find somebody.
4: Okay. So where's the awkward part come in all of this? It all sounds fine.
5: Yeah, that's true.
6: Yeah. Okay, just recently we were out drinking in a bar and she decided to confide in me that she finds my best friend, Chris, attractive.
4: Oh.
3: Uh-oh.
5: Boy.
3: And you find Chris attractive too?
4: Yeah, you don't like her anymore.
3: This is awkward.
4: Oh, it's like they're both attractive.
3: Yeah, now this is
5: fighting over the same person.
4: Okay. I don't understand the issue.
6: When she told me this, I actually was quite excited because I think they'd be perfect together.
4: Oh,
3: wait, what?
4: Yeah, Chris also loves boring, stalled out conversations. Yeah.
6: No, I don't think it would be boring and stalled out with this, too.
4: Okay.
2: Okay.
4: Like they would click.
6: Yes. They're way better together.
4: Okay.
6: They mesh really well. Yeah. And then two, I would just like to relieve myself of the burden about hearing her dating life anymore.
4: Oh.
2: Shift it over to Chris.
5: Yeah. The shoulder to cry on. My shoulder's wet.
4: Yeah.
3: Okay. Else.
6: Yeah.
3: But you don't think that would be weird for you and Chris's relationship to have your ex dating him now?
4: Well, they all know each other, right? They all.
3: But that's so awkward.
2: If you're claiming you're really just friends, it shouldn't be a big deal.
5: Yeah,
4: and it was years ago that they broke up.
6: It would not be awkward for me at all.
4: Okay.
3: Okay.
6: The thing is, it's Chris that I know. I just know he has a bro code mind, and it's going to be awkward for him. And that's the awkward thing, is I need advice on talking to him and convincing him to ask her out.
4: So we're going to call your best friend and try to play matchmaker.
3: Now let me ask Alexis, you know, from a lady's perspective, if you were the ex-girlfriend, how would you feel if your ex-boyfriend was like pushing his best friend on you now?
2: You don't want anyone to be pushed to want to date you, but
3: gently nudged, but whatever you want to say.
2: You wouldn't know. I wouldn't want her to know. Like, I wouldn't want to find out.
3: Oh, you'd want it to be kept a secret. Like, it was just a natural connection.
2: I want to think he's just been waiting for me to actually be, you know, he's always wanted to date me.
3: Okay.
2: Secretly.
4: Maybe he didn't have to be persuaded.
2: Yeah, like, he's like, finally.
4: We didn't have to offer him a prize at the end of this in order for him to go out with her.
3: Sure, that could be part of the strategy that maybe we come back with when we give you advice. Before we do our awkward Tuesday phone call to your best friend and try to convince him to date your ex right after this.
6: Thank you.
3: Hold on.
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1: It's Awkward Tuesday Phone Call.
3: We do a segment on our show called Say Yes to the Ex.
4: Oh, yeah.
3: Where we try and convince someone to, you know, try things one more time with an old flame of theirs. See if it goes better the second time around.
4: Usually works 2% of the time.
3: Yeah, well, yeah. This is a little twist on that. It's say yes to your friend's ex.
4: Because
3: we're trying to help Michael call up his best friend and convince him to try dating Michael's ex-girlfriend.
4: That's right.
5: So weird.
3: Which is a violation of every bro code that's out there.
4: Oh, come on. They only dated for like 5 or 6 months, and that was years ago.
3: Okay. You know? Most people don't gloss over relationships the way that Brooke does.
6: I just feel like bro code's really not that strong.
7: Yeah,
6: I feel
7: right.
6: Like you guys are being dramatic.
3: Okay. Yeah. I wouldn't expect any women to understand the value of bro code. But he thinks they would be a great match together, and he's also tired of hearing his ex complain about how she's going to die alone to him all the time.
5: Right.
3: So there's two reasons for doing this. Now he just needs a little advice on how to convince his best friend to say yes.
4: Yeah.
3: Brooke, without hitting on him, what advice do you have?
4: No, I'm not going to hit on you. Listen, you need to let your best friend know and remember that you're his best friend. You know him better than anyone, okay? Mm-hmm. You always have his best interest in mind. And that's why, although the idea may be crazy, you got to listen to him.
8: Right.
4: Does that make sense?
3: So your advice is just trust him?
4: Yes,
5: and listen.
4: Yes, because it's best friends.
3: What do you think, Michael?
8: It's not really the detailed advice that I was hoping to get, but I'm happy to give him a call and tell him that, and remind him, I guess, that we're best friends.
3: That's good. He may have forgotten. This call may remind him of your friendship.
4: Okay.
3: Oh, yeah, we are best friends.
5: I do love you,
3: I do trust you. Jose, what do you think?
5: There's a lot more to bro code than just don't date my ex. And bros do each other favors. And this is what you need. Get him to agree to one date.
4: Okay.
5: And then your job is done.
3: Okay.
4: Oh.
5: You know, so it's like a win-win
3: this
5: bro
3: is,
5: code.
3: You're doing favors for your friends here. Set it up like you're doing him a
4: April
3: favor.
4: April the ex a favor?
5: It is a favor. He said that.
3: What do you think, Mike?
8: I mean, that sounds like clear advice. That I can, you know, a goal in mind.
4: My advice sucks. I've never liked it.
3: My advice was just going to be toss him in a closet together with some candles and Barry Manilow and just like let it happen. Just lock the door.
6: See, that's when bro code always gets broken.
5: Yeah.
6: Naturally.
5: That's how babies are made.
3: But anyway, that's what we got for you, man. We're going to wish you luck and dial up your friend and try and convince
4: best
3: her.
4: Best friend.
3: Best friend, sorry.
5: Yeah, best.
3: Thank
5: best.
3: You for reminding me. I'd already forgotten. But we're going to try and help you convince him to date your ex. Here we go. Good luck.
8: Hello. Hey, Chris. Michael.
9: What is this number that you're calling from?
8: Oh, I just... new phone, man. Sorry. I just, like... trying to get my contacts in here, and I thought, why not call you? Check in, dude.
9: What's up?
8: I was just calling, check in. Like, me and April recently, we went out, we got drinks together, you know, as we do.
9: Nice.
8: It was really a fun time. She's just so delightful and easy to get along with, as you know.
9: Dude, did you guys hook up again? Nice work.
8: No. We didn't hook up. We're still really good friends. And, you know, you and me are best friends.
9: Yeah.
8: We're best
9: I don't understand
8: friends.
9: What you're getting at here, dude.
8: I'm just saying I know you better than anyone else. And I know it's good for you. Hanging out with April, she brought up something that I think was also good for you.
9: Okay.
8: You know, we're a couple rounds in. And she told me that she's attracted to you. She like digs you. As your best friend, I think that would be great for you and her.
9: Wait, what would be great? She finds me attractive. I don't know what you're like. What?
8: Yeah. she sees something in you, you know, like I do, like as a best friend.
9: Why do you keep saying that?
8: I'm just reminding you.
9: Bro, I mean, you dated her, so I think that's like a moot point at this point. Like, it's off limits.
8: But is it? It was years ago. Bro code, schmo code, who cares?
4: Yeah.
8: Like, I'm just letting you know it would not bother me. And you'd be doing me a huge favor by just...
0: How would I be you? Well, like, how is that doing you a favor, dude?
8: I just want you to be happy. You're my best friend. Best friends look out for each other.
0: I mean, if I can be straight with you about this, like, yeah, that's awesome that she finds me attractive. She's cute. I mean,
8: you're right. She is really cute.
0: Right. So I just got to level with you. The short version is been there, done that.
6: Oh.
3: What?
8: What? What do you mean?
0: April and I we've made out before.
3: What?
8: Wait, when?
0: I'm not proud of this. This was when you all were on the rocks.
3: Oh my God.
4: Bro code, schmo code, right,
6: yeah.
4: Jeff?
6: Yeah.
8: Sorry, what? Yeah. I mean, I can't believe she cheated on me with you, my best friend.
5: Best friend.
3: Oh God.
4: God, that's some news.
0: Who is it?
3: Yeah, we need to jump in on this conversation. Yeah. Chris, are you there?
0: Yeah.
4: Hi, Chris.
3: Yeah, we're a radio show called Brooke and Jeffrey in the Morning. You're on our show right now on a segment called Awkward Tuesday Phone Call.
4: Oh, man.
0: Whoa. Okay.
3: Yeah. Whoa to what you just said.
4: Oh, my God. Michael?
5: Oh, man.
4: Oh, God. Is he breathing? Michael, are you
3: there?
4: Okay?
5: Are you kissing her again?
8: I'm just having a moment. But,
4: okay.
5: Weren't you saying that you're completely over her, though, bro?
8: I'm just more bummed out about my best friend now.
4: Alexis, you nailed it. Bro code.
6: It never exists.
4: No.
6: It's a fake line.
4: Yeah.
3: Okay.
0: Seriously, I got to be honest with you. It was like a very brief makeout session. We were both buzzed. You at that point also had said to me, like, you were kind of done with the situation. So that was another factor. I am very sorry. That is not who I am.
3: Well, that's hard to come back from.
4: It sounds like Chris has a lot of guilt about it and knows he made a dumb decision.
0: 100%. The reason I didn't even mention it before is because it was so inconsequential. I cannot emphasize that. Like I said, it was nothing and it was stupid.
3: I mean, clearly it wasn't stupid and nothing for your ex-girlfriend because she's still interested and thinking about
4: it.
3: I'm sorry.
4: God.
3: I'm just wondering why after 3 Long Island iced teas, why wouldn't the girlfriend like admit to you, Michael, that she's already kissed him before
4: because
3: at that point?
4: Obviously, she's better at secrets than Chris is.
5: Yeah, like most girls.
3: Oh, yeah. Well, I guess she would have to admit that she cheated on him at that point. So, okay.
5: Yeah,
3: that makes more sense.
4: She wants to be friends, you know?
5: She wants to go out with good kiss Chris.
4: Oh,
3: Michael. How you doing?
8: I'm doing all right. I mean, I want to forgive my best friend, but I need a favor from you.
4: Wait, you're still going to ask?
5: Oh, no way.
4: What is it?
0: What is the favor?
8: Chris, can you just agree to take her on one date?
4: Oh.
3: You still want this to happen?
0: Whoa, wait. I'm so confused. So you still want me to take her on a date?
8: It's the least you could do. I mean, you cheated. She cheated. You cheated. Both cheated on me with each other. Just go on one date.
5: You've already kind of done it.
3: I mean, if you're going to kiss it, do it under, like, the proper terms.
6: Yeah. If you end up together, it makes it better.
5: It cancels
6: out.
4: Yeah.
3: That's what a best friend would do.
0: Dude, if I do that and we're still good, it would be the only reason that I'm doing it.
3: Okay, Michael, he said that he would do it for your forgiveness. Do you forgive him?
8: Oh, I forgive you. Yes. Just
5: Yay!
8: Go on that date.
4: Wow.
5: All right.
4: How whiny is this woman about her dating life?
0: Hold up. Is that why you're having me go out with her? You told me she complains a lot, but is this just like trying to get her off your back? Am I taking the bullet right here?
8: That's what best friends do.
4: That's right. That is right. There you go.
3: All right. Best friends and relationships saved here today. Yay. That was a successful Awkward Tuesday phone call. And if you have an awkward relationship going on with your best friend or your current ex, you can share this podcast with them.
5: Okay, even if you're not. Even if you're trying to make them
6: laugh.
5: Is
6: this how you tell them you cheated on their...
3: Yeah. What better way to deliver the news than by listening to Brooke and Jeffrey wherever you get your podcasts.
4: Or share a laugh.
5: Sure. Exactly.
3: Whatever you want to do.
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7: 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Chill, you're on the coast. Breathe, you're on the coast.
3: Sometimes you'll meet a person and instantly you could just tell they're really smart.
4: Oh, yeah.
3: I feel like Brooke is kind of in that category.
4: Really?
5: Kind of.
4: That's so,
5: kind
4: of nice.
5: It depends on what you're talking about.
4: I'm really flattered.
3: I wasn't sure, so I Googled, what are things that smart people do?
5: Oh, this will tell
4: you
5: us.
4: Weren't sure. Okay.
3: Number one, they don't try to talk smart.
4: I'd say
3: that's true. Brooke never attempts to say anything even remotely intelligent. So
4: I want to argue you, but I can't.
3: Check on that one.
5: Okay.
3: Number two, they have no problem with failure.
4: Oh, that's also
3: Brooke
4: true.
3: Brooke fails at work constantly on a daily basis. So
5: she's so smart.
3: We're two for two here on the smart scale.
5: Okay.
3: And number three, they don't get hung up on little crumbs.
4: Oh.
3: That's true. At lunch, Brooke never leaves any crumbs in her Tupperware.
5: I think that's more of a saying.
4: I don't let anybody else leave any crumbs either. I literally scraped my child's plate last night into my to-go container.
3: That's right. So
4: today.
3: Look at that. Brooke really is smart. No wonder she wins so much at her trivia game.
5: Wow.
3: Can anyone outsmart the smartest smarty in this room?
5: I don't think they can.
4: Call me Brooke Einstein.
3: We're going to find out coming up at 8:10.
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0: Our player today is Maria, and when we initially called her, she did not answer her phone. Oh. But her voicemail said it was because she was either sleeping or resting.
1: That's
2: insane. I like Maria's lifestyle already. Yeah.
0: So, Maria, were you doing one of those?
3: Of course.
0: Which one?
3: Sleeping.
2: Okay.
0: Sleeping.
2: Mm. And do you do anything outside of those two activities?
3: Yeah, sometimes.
2: Occasionally.
0: Yeah.
2: Yeah.
0: Okay. You did tell our producer you sleep an average of 5 to 9 hours a night, which is it's a pretty large gap that, that you're putting out there. And it's due to your job as a barista?
2: Oh.
3: Yeah.
0: Okay. What time do you have to get to work?
3: If I'm opening 5:30 a.m., if I'm closing like 2:30.
0: Oh, okay.
3: Yeah.
2: She's so mellow.
0: And then the rest of the time, just sleeping and resting.
1: Yeah. No, she's sleeping at work, too, guys.
2: Oh, unless there's no coffee.
0: That's fair.
1: Yeah. There's like a little bell at the window, I imagine. It's like, wake me up. I'll take your drink.
0: Well, you are awake, and we're sending Brooke out of the studio so we can get to the game. You got 30 seconds to answer as many questions as possible. Mm-hmm. If you don't know, and you could say pass, but you have to beat Brooke outright if you want to win. Are you ready?
3: Yeah.
0: You got this. Your time starts now. Today is National Water Park Day, and Florida has the most water parks in America with 103. Which state comes in second?
3: California.
0: Which U.S. president was responsible for the Louisiana Purchase?
3: Pass.
0: The highest number on a standard roulette wheel is 36. Is it black or red?
3: Black.
0: What is inside of a popcorn kernel that makes it pop when it gets hot?
3: Pass.
0: Concord is the capital of which East Coast state?
3: No idea.
0: I don't blame you for that either, Maria. I would have said the same thing. So let's bring Brooke back into the studio here. And Maria, you also told our producer that this summer, you're going to be heading to your very first Renaissance Fair.
1: Yay!
0: That's exciting. What are you looking forward to the most?
3: Well, it's my first time, so I'm going to be camping. So.
1: Oh, you're doing it real.
3: Yeah.
1: Big.
3: I'm just excited to meet people, see costumes, see the vendors, okay, get a giant pickle.
0: Mm, okay.
2: The giant pickle. Is that a euphemism or is that...
3: maybe.
0: Yeah. Over in the Viking area. Wow. Yeah.
1: I don't want to get you worried, but you've heard about the jail, right? With the paddler, like you could actually get paddled while you're there.
2: I mean, that's with the giant pickle, right?
0: Yeah.
3: Yeah, I'll probably throw my boyfriend in there.
2: Okay.
1: Okay.
0: Or you maybe want to try some bloodletting or hop in the witch's dunk tank?
3: Maybe.
0: Yeah. Bloodletting is actually way more fun than people
2: and
0: say.
2: And healthy.
0: Yeah.
2: Yeah, that's how you get rid of all diseases.
1: Mm-hmm. Try the Black Plague experience.
2: Yeah.
1: I mean, they have a reincarnation.
2: You guys are right. If the Ren Faire was going to do it right, they'd bring it all back.
0: They should.
2: Yeah.
0: Anyway.
1: Fleas everywhere.
0: Yeah. We don't want to spoil it for you, Maria. You can go experience it for yourself.
2: Dump your sewage wherever you
1: want.
0: Better times, truly. Anyway, it is Brooke's turn. Brooke, you ready?
2: Yes.
0: Your time starts now. Today is National Water Park Day.
2: Ooh.
0: Florida has the most water parks in America with 103. Which state comes in second?
2: Texas.
0: Which U.S. president was responsible for the Louisiana Purchase?
2: Grant.
0: The highest number on a standard roulette wheel is 36. Is it black or red?
2: Red.
0: What is inside of a popcorn kernel that makes it pop when it gets hot?
2: Oxygen.
0: Concord is the capital of which East Coast state?
2: Concord, Virginia.
0: Ah,
2: I don't know. I am so bad at state capitals.
0: That was really funny.
2: Concord, Vermont.
0: Let's not embarrass ourselves any more than we already have. Let's just send it over.
2: There was a state that stuck with it.
0: Yeah, we'll find out about that soon. First, let's go to the scoreboard with our own Jose.
4: I want a sugar daddy with a candy shop.
0: Bolaños.
1: I want to hear more.
2: Yeah.
1: Maria, you got one correct today.
3: Yay.
2: Yeah.
1: You have my sister's name, so I love you, okay? Say it
3: love
1: back.
3: You too.
1: Aww.
0: Ah, that was sweet.
1: Amplify that so everyone hears.

0: Okay. Brooke, she got one, and you also won. Oh.
1: Wow. I will take a sad tie any day of the week.
2: Barn burner today. Tie does game. Go to the house, Maria, though. Sorry, let's go over the answers for everybody. It's National Water Park Day. Florida has the most water parks in America with 103. In second, with 102, would be California.
1: Oh, I almost said that. Ooh.
2: Texas was a decent guess. U.S. president responsible for the Louisiana Purchase was Thomas Jefferson.
1: Oh, that's right.
2: Where he bought land that would wind up becoming 15 more states.
1: Yep.
0: Dang.
2: Got a really sweet deal on it, too.
0: That's a good real estate deal.
2: Highest number on a standard roulette wheel is 36. That is colored red. Inside of a popcorn kernel, the thing that makes it pop when it gets hot is there's a little bit of water in there.
1: Oh.
2: Water expands into, gas and it makes it pop.
0: It's so funny that you said oxygen. Just like
2: a... I just thought the idea of oxygen popping is hilarious to be exploding
0: just
2: all
0: hot
2: over.
0: Hot air?
2: Yeah. let's see. Concord is the capital of actually New Hampshire.
0: Yeah. I think once you hear it, right?
2: Mm-hmm.
1: No, still no. That still doesn't feel right.
0: Yeah.
1: New Hampshire needs to pick a different place.
0: Okay.
1: I don't actually know any other cities in New Hampshire, so I wouldn't even have an alternative for them.
2: As non-residents of New Hampshire, we want them to change.
0: Yeah.
2: Anyway.
1: Concord.
2: Maria, I'm sorry it wasn't enough to beat Brooke, but just for playing, we are giving you some free Brooke and Jeffrey swag.
3: Thank you.
1: Yeah. Maria, should we talk softly so you can go back to sleep, Maria?
3: Yeah, I got my cat in a little ball next to me, so I'll probably join him.
1: That's really sweet.
0: What's your cat's name?
3: Jerry.
0: Jerry.
1: If you said Concord, I was going to be really upset.
2: Maria, thanks for playing. Go back to bed and call back and play again soon.
0: Yeah, you must be exhausted. Yeah, I know. You've been awake for like 5 minutes.
2: We're going to do a phone tap coming up right after this.
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1: The work from home crowd. 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
2: God, good for you. Stay strong.
1: We are all jealous of you. And if you're in the customer service business, you're probably on your couch, in your PJs, sipping a hot cocoa, pretending to listen to the client while watching the Menendez Brothers documentary in the background. I mean, you're living the life, basically. Yeah. So Brooke is going to try to live vicariously through those people by pretending to be a work-at-home claims adjuster for an insurance company. Let's see how that works out in your phone tap right now.
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3: Hello?
2: Hi, my name is Jazzy Peach. I'm calling from insurance. Is this Bonnie?
3: Oh, hi. Yes, it is.
2: Great, Bonnie. I love that name.
3: Oh, thank you.
2: Yeah. I just wanted to call about the recent claim you made on your insurance.
3: Mm-hmm.
2: Oh, and I do...
3: Do you need details? Or...
2: Real quick, before we start anything, formalities out of the way, this call is being recorded for quality assurance.
3: Okay.
2: And I am working from home at the moment.
3: Oh, lucky you.
2: Isn't it great? Okay. So let's just start from the beginning.
3: Is that your toilet?
2: Excuse me, what?
3: Did you seriously just flush your toilet on me?
2: I didn't hear that.
3: Huh. You didn't just flush the toilet.
2: I didn't hear it.
3: And that was a zipper.
2: Oh, was it?
3: Do you need a few minutes, like, to get yourself together, or...
2: Oh, I'm not distracted at all. I am right here with you.
3: I don't want to be right there with you if you're in the bathroom. Do you know what I'm saying?
2: Okay, not in the bathroom anymore, so we're all good. All right, let's
3: get back. I didn't hear you wash your hands.
2: Wow, that seems a little judgy. You're not going to hear everything I do on this call.
3: It was totally judgy. I meant it to be judgy.
2: Okay, so you were reversing out of your driveway. Yes.
3: Do I hear a duck now?
2: Oh.
3: You own a duck?
2: Oh, I don't own a duck. I'm fostering him.
3: Okay, but...
2: I haven't fed him his grilled cheese yet this morning.
3: Uh-huh.
2: Or how is Mama supposed to get anything done if you keep interrupting me?
3: Okay, I need you to listen to me.
2: Okay.
3: I am busy. You are calling me during the workday. I do not have the luxury of working at home and playing with the duck.
2: Listen, you and I are locked in. I was not playing with Barnaby. He was just noodling me. You know how ducks can be.
3: No, I don't. Oh. But I do know that we need to get on with my claim.
2: Right. And I have that right here in front of me. But can you just give me one second? I'm just feeling so parched. And
3: oh, my God.
2: I need a little sip of Pepsi.
3: What the hell is that now?
2: Where were we?
3: What was that? You know, that was right in my ear.
2: Oh, I'm so sorry. I should have moved the straw away. Okay, as far as the damage to your vehicle, that's what we're concerned about right now. You have got to be kidding me.
3: You know, I was just going to say the same thing.
2: Timing. Oh, just hold for one second. My Uber Eats driver is outside and he can't get through the electric fence.
3: The electric fence.
2: That's so funny.
4: FBI, open up!
2: Oh my, that's not my Uber Eats.
3: What is going on?
2: Okay, looks like they found me. So here's what's going to happen. I need to finish up your call, then I have to go underground. So
3: I need you to finish this.
2: You know what I need from you? I need you to please tell my story and don't let people forget me.
3: Yeah. Okay, I'm going to forget you as soon as this is over.
2: I knew using my real name was a mistake. Jazzy Peach, of course they'd find me.
3: Oh, my God.
2: Oh, what? Look at that. That wasn't the FBI at the door. Did you hear that?
3: I don't know what I'm hearing at this point.
2: Oh, you're hearing a round of applause for being on a prank phone call.
3: A prank phone call.
2: Yeah. This is actually Brooke from Brooke and Jeffrey in the Morning.
3: This past few minutes of insanity was a prank.
2: Yeah. It's a phone tap. It's a thing we do on the show.
3: What show?
2: That was the surprise party to end it all. Woo! Is that fun?
3: Okay,
2: Bonnie?
3: What is really going on?
2: What's really going on is your boyfriend set you up. He said you've been frustrated with the insurance company. Oh, sorry. That actually was my zipper. But yeah, that you've been frustrated with the insurance companies and thought he'd make you laugh.
3: Do I sound like I'm laughing?
2: Not yet, but I could make that happen.
3: And he thought this was funny.
2: Well, he hasn't heard it yet, so maybe not. He might not think it's funny either.
3: Mm-hmm.
2: Oh. God, I love working from home. Oh, I think she hung up.
0: Sip slow. You're on the coast. 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
14: Mainly cloudy skies expected today, with daytime highs approaching 80. North winds 8 to 15 miles an hour. Partly cloudy skies tonight. Lows level off around 59. I'm staff meteorologist Derek Height.
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1: I'm going to tell you the number one best thing a guy can do after having a great impromptu date with a really cool girl is after you say goodbye, go home, and never speak to her ever again.
15: Wait. Oh.
1: Just cling to that happy memory and take it with you forever. Quit while you're ahead.
15: That's what I'm doing wrong, Jeff.
1: Yeah, because based on our listeners' experiences, if you try to do anything else, it is only going to get worse.
15: Oh, no.
1: And that happened to the guy in today's second date update. He went home. And unfortunately, he texted the girl after they hung out.
15: What an idiot!
2: How dare he?
1: And after that one text, everything fell apart.
2: Uh-oh.
1: And what did he send? I'll tell you, it shocked the entire room when we found out.
2: Okay.
1: You're going to hear it in your brand new second date update right after this.
0: Unwind. You're on the coast. Lake life. 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
1: I saw something on Instagram recently that basically sums up what I think a lot of our listeners are feeling with the online dating apps.
2: Mm. Oh.
1: It was a guy who says, I think my favorite part of online dating is when you match with someone mm-hmm. and you're talking and it's going great.
2: Yeah.
1: And 3 weeks later, someone somewhere loses interest mm. and you just never talk to them again. And you yeah. just keep doing that over and over and over until you're 90 and you're single and you die alone.
2: It's so true.
3: Wow. What a romantic look.
1: Brooke, yeah. aren't you upset that you got married and missed the peak era of dating apps?
3: Why did I do that?
1: Well, we have a guy on the phone who says he also has become pretty frustrated with the online dating experience. And his name is Steven. So, Steven, welcome to the show, man.
4: How you doing?
2: Yo.
3: You sound down.
1: Yeah.
4: I am pretty down.
1: Yeah.
3: Oh, buddy.
1: Probably just closed his Tinder app now before he got on. So it's not going so well for you, huh?
4: No. I mean, I just can't meet anybody.
2: Yeah.
4: Honestly, I was so tired. I did something pretty desperate recently, and that's kind of why I called.
3: Oh.
2: You did something desperate?
1: We like desperate on this show. What did you do?
4: Well, I saw an ad online. It said soulmate psychic.
3: Oh.
2: That's a good, catchy phrase
1: okay.
2: there.
1: What does that mean?
4: It said for $50, the person was able to draw your soulmate for you.
2: Draw?
1: Oh, that's
3: like a
1: sketch of them?
2: That's actually great, because then you can see, like, when you see them in real life, then you know
5: why
2: it's
5: do I
2: them.
5: Feel like they stalk your social media and then draw your ex?
2: That would be so brutal.
1: But this you're right, Jose. Like, if you see them out in the world, you could just hold up this photo and be like, we're soulmates.
2: No, Jeff, don't bring a photo around with you. You just know in your head.
3: Okay, wait.
2: Or maybe on your phone.
3: You all believe that someone can do this?
2: Well, if it's a psychic, yeah, Brooke can do for a living.
1: Yeah.
3: Okay, I'm going to go with sure.
1: Brooke already doesn't believe in your soulmate before she even knows anything about it.
3: It doesn't sound like he believes in it either.
1: Well, hold on. We don't even know what the story is. So you actually signed up and did this?
4: I did this 20 minutes later. I get the sketch emailed to me.
3: Oh, it's just even over.
2: Oh,
3: it's
2: wow.
3: online?
4: No. It was a phone conversation.
3: Oh.
2: Oh, okay. Talk to her, and then she draws?
4: Right.
3: What kind of questions did she ask you?
4: Well, she was asking me my interests. She was asking me, you know.
1: But she's not asking for a physical description of your perfect woman. She's trying to get to know you.
4: Yeah, exactly.
1: Okay.
2: So she's
1: okay.
2: asking you about you, but then she's drawing the lady of your soul.
1: What did you think of the picture?
4: So she's very pretty.
1: That's good.
3: Shocking.
2: Soul connects. That's
3: she didn't draw an ugly person. That is so weird.
1: Well, that's very lucky for him. I'm sure she draws a lot of ugly people for other people. But what did you do with the photo?
4: I put it on my refrigerator.
3: Oh.
1: Okay.
4: I don't know. I didn't know what to do with it.
3: Yeah.
2: I guess you're right. What are you going to throw away?
5: It's online, right?
3: I mean, you could put it on your dating app and say, this is what I'm looking for.
4: Yeah, right.
2: That's so
1: now
2: smart.
1: You're thinking, Brooke. Okay.
2: You fill in the crack for me.
1: Well, did anything come of it?
4: So, like, a month later, I'm at this wedding, and I see a woman there that's like, she looks exactly like the picture.
2: No way.
1: Really?
4: Yeah.
2: Whoa.
4: Yeah.
2: What'd you do?
4: Well, first I try not to freak out. I'm like, oh, my God.
2: Yeah.
1: Well, now you must feel the pressure on you. So what do you do?
4: So I build up enough confidence, and I go over there, and I ask her to dance.
1: Oh. Brooke, why aren't you awing yet?
2: Yeah, Brooke.
1: This is happening.
3: Yes. Okay. I am excited for you.
1: And what did she say when you asked her to dance?
4: She said yes. So we're dancing.
1: Oh, my God.
2: Wow.
1: It's happening. So now you've opened the door for true love to step through.
4: Right.
1: But the big question is, did you tell her about the soulmate photo that was sent to you?
2: Oh.
4: Well, I told her I have a surprise for you.
3: Oh, no.
2: Oh, no.
1: Oh, my God. You're going to show her?
3: What do you mean you told her
2: this
3: that?
2: Sketchy.
4: I just couldn't hold it in. It's too weird. It's too coincidental.
3: Wait, so that night, we're still at the wedding reception, and you're going to pull out the picture on your phone?
4: No, I know. I didn't even have a copy of it, honestly.
3: Oh, good.
4: Like, and I was like, well, I'll text it to you. I told her I'll text it to you.
2: What was her reaction, though? Did she laugh?
1: I want to know what the caption was when you texted the photo.
4: The caption was, isn't this crazy? This looks just like you.
3: Okay.
1: Oh, my God.
3: How long did it take her to respond to your text?
5: Yeah, isn't bad. My first reaction is, I have a stalker.
2: Yeah.
1: Or are you still waiting for a reply?
5: Oh, yeah.
4: So she responded. She's like, wow, that's crazy.
2: Hey.
1: Okay.
4: But then it was kind of a different vibe from then on. She, like, I could tell something changed now, and she wasn't as into me.
1: Oh, no.
2: Maybe you have Android, because that happens, and you sent it and it got blurry.
3: Oh,
2: that. I do that to Brooke. Yeah. Brooke, I sent you pictures.
1: Green bubble?
2: Yeah. She knows. Yeah.
3: I don't know. I don't think that was it.
5: Yeah.
1: Okay. So, looking back on the events that unfolded, do you feel like maybe you shouldn't have sent her the picture?
4: Maybe.
3: Yeah, he should have just brought her back to his apartment so she could have seen it on the fridge herself.
5: Good point.
1: So, at this point, where are you at now?
4: I mean, what are you going to do? She won't get back to me, really. I had to move on from there.
2: Yeah.
3: That's good.
2: So, yeah, don't do what other guys do. Okay. Just keep texting. Like,
1: so did you
2: good.
1: Call the psychic lady again and have a new picture drawn up? Or
2: no, works,
4: I'm like, I'm kind of just back on the apps. I'm like, you know, I'm thinking maybe I need to find someone older.
2: But you found her.
3: So wait. Are we going to call this girl for you?
4: I mean, yeah, it's now because it's been a couple months. I need answers here.
2: Yeah, I mean, you need closure, man.
4: I know. I anyone would. I need closure.
2: Absolutely.
1: Okay.
3: Closure from what?
2: He met his soulmate, Brooke, and she's ghosting him.
3: They
2: have you not been listening?
3: Dance for three.
2: Best three songs of his life.
3: I feel like we're trying to force something here, but I'll be on board.
2: She'll give us answers.
3: Yeah.
1: Did we ever get the girl's name, by the way?
4: Her name is Zoe.
1: Okay.
3: Zoe the soulmate.
1: Well, we're going to come back and call your soulmate Zoe and try and get you your second date update right after this.
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1: You believe in love at first sight?
2: Yes, Jeff.
1: What about?
2: I haven't seen her yet.
1: Okay,
2: yeah.
1: So yes from Jose and Anne from the girls. Yeah. What about love at first sketch?
2: No.
1: Because months ago, one of our listeners, Steven, paid a professional psychic to draw him a photo of his future soulmate before he's ever met her. Mm-hmm. He hung it up on his fridge, and wouldn't you know, just a short while later, he ends up meeting a woman who looks just like that photo.
3: Wow.
1: When he was at a wedding. Her name was Zoe, and they danced and got to know each other. Everything was on the up and up until he got home mm-hmm. and texted her the soulmate sketch picture.
3: Yeah.
1: She really cooled off after that.
3: Yeah.
1: It got me thinking, though, like, how could we help him when we get her on the phone? And maybe we could say that he drew the picture after he met you. Just from memory, he's a really good artist. That it's not like a soulmate thing.
3: I think he just apologizes and says, I didn't
1: mean
3: to.
1: Yeah, that's your answer to everything.
2: Yeah,
1: the man should apologize for what he did.
2: Oh, yeah.
4: Maybe if it's a good photo, it has to be flattering.
3: It works. I mean, you can't lie. Like, how long is he going to keep up that he's a good artist?
4: Yeah,
3: you know?
1: It just came to him in a moment of inspiration, you could say.
2: That's the point. But I'm not an artist. It was the heavens that just guided my hand to this beautiful
1: exactly.
2: face.
3: Fine, go with it.
1: Sadly, though, Steven is back on the dating apps now looking
2: yeah.
1: for older women and long-distance stuff, whatever he can get because he's so dejected.
3: Hey, let's not say that.
1: But
4: yeah, right.
1: We won't bring that up. I'm just saying his mind is still wondering, though, what about my soulmate Zoe? Mm. Isn't that right, Steven?
5: It's true.
1: You've never forgotten about her.
5: Well, I didn't forget because it wasn't that long ago.
3: Yeah, but still, a couple months, she could be in a relationship already.
4: Yeah.
2: That's
3: you
2: true.
3: Know?
2: Yeah.
1: Well, I'm glad that we're going in with the positive attitude on this. So,
2: Jeff,
4: sorry about that.
2: I promise I will keep trying to be positive.
1: Nobody in this room is going to believe in love except for me and Jose. So
2: yeah!
1: We're going to do our best. Let's call Zoe and see what she has to
3: say. The weight of love on your shoulders. It must be hard.
1: It is. Yeah. It's difficult. Here we go.
6: Hello.
1: Two rings, she answered. I knew it.
2: Aww.
1: Zoe, thank you for answering the phone right now. This is Zoe, right?
6: Yes.
1: Okay, perfect.
3: Did you know that too?
1: That was luck on that one. But Zoe, you're on the radio right now with a show called Brooke and Jeffrey in the Morning.
6: Oh?
3: Hey, yeah. Zoe.
2: Good morning, Zoe.
1: How you doing?
6: Hello. I'm okay.
2: Confused.
3: Okay.
6: Yeah, why am I being called right now?
3: Oh.
1: Well, some might say it's fate that brought us to you today, but others would just say it's one of our listeners named Steven who asked us to call you.
6: Oh, no, thank you. No.
1: Oh, wait, hold on.
3: Do you remember Steven?
6: Whoa. No, I'm not. No.
3: Uh-oh.
2: Whoa.
1: Oh, wow. Yeah. That picture really worked, I guess.
3: Okay.
2: Yeah.
1: Okay. Well, Zoe, we're doing a segment here called A Second Date Update where we're trying to help Steven get in touch with you again. Because it's been a while since you've chatted since the wedding.
6: Yeah, no, there's a reason why we haven't chatted.
3: Okay.
1: Okay. Well,
3: do you want to tell us? I mean, it seems like it's very clear why you're not calling him.
2: I mean, maybe to you it's clear, to him it's not.
1: We don't know what you're thinking.
2: Yeah.
6: I don't think it's clear to him that I'm not really up for him wanting to date my mom. So
3: what?
2: That came out of nowhere.
3: Wait, did he hit on your mom at the wedding reception or something?
6: As far as I know, he hasn't met my mom, but I don't know if he told you guys.
3: Wait, what?
1: Hold on.
2: So confused
1: this
2: now.
1: Is a lot. What we know is that you guys met at a wedding. You guys danced and had a good time.
2: Yeah.
1: After the wedding, he texted you a photo that looked a lot like you. And
3: we thought that was the reason that you weren't calling it back, that it freaked you out.
2: Yeah.
6: Well, I mean, that was creepy anyway, but.
3: Yeah. So where does your mom come into play here?
2: Yeah, that's weird.
6: Yeah, so at the wedding, he said he was surprised that I was single because he thought I was pretty, whatever.
3: Okay.
6: And, and I was like, oh, yeah, it's crazy. Even my mom's dating. She's on the apps, whatever. I just laughed about it.
3: Yeah.
6: And, he texted me that photo, whatever. But after that, my mom matched with him on one of the apps.
1: Oh, my God. Really?
4: Wait, your mom tells you her matches?
6: Oh, yeah. I mean, my mom and I are fairly close, and she showed me who she matched with.
2: Oh,
1: are you thinking that he went and, like, matched with her on purpose?
3: I don't know that it matters probably to her.
2: Yeah.
6: I don't even care how it happened. It's just the fact that it happened.
2: Yeah, that's a great point, Brooke.
1: Okay, we don't know everything about how stuff happened the way that it happened. The only person who has the answers to that would be Steven.
3: Yeah, he may not even know.
4: Yeah, I don't know.
1: Because he didn't mention anything like this when we talked to him, but he is on the other line right now waiting to speak with you, Zoe.
6: What?
1: Yeah, that's how the segment works. Steven, are you there?
5: This is awkward. Sorry.
6: Yeah, yes.
3: Did you know that you had matched with her mom?
5: Yeah. I told you guys. I was like back on the apps and working for maybe someone older.
2: Yeah, you said that, but you didn't say you matched with her family member.
1: You didn't say you went just one generation up.
4: Also, why has your mom got that young of a dating pool? You should check her account.
1: She believes in herself. It's inspirational, Alexis.
4: Let mom job for the competition
3: now. Let mom live.
1: Okay. So you two need to talk about this, clearly.
6: Dude, what is actually wrong with you? Like, you're gonna call the station and you're gonna tell them, like, you're trying to figure out what's wrong, but clearly what's wrong is you're trying to get with my mother. Like, after trying to get with me.
2: We didn't know.
5: You weren't responding to me. You're being kind of cold. I didn't know what to do.
6: Yeah, for good reason.
3: Yeah.
6: The first straw was you sending me that creepy picture anyway, so obviously I was gonna be standoffish. And then my mom showed me her dating app with you on it.
3: Oh. Wait, have you been talking to her mother?
5: We exchanged some messages.
1: Okay.
3: Did you send?
1: Is a date going to happen between you and Zoe's mom? Is that on the books?
5: Well, I didn't want to ruin things with Zoe and I.
1: Oh, well, he's prioritizing you, Zoe. Isn't
3: that
1: nice?
3: Did you send the mom the same picture you sent Zoe?
5: I'm not going to make that mistake again. No way.
1: Okay.
2: Now he's
1: learning.
4: Yeah.
1: Okay.
6: Steven, I even showed her the picture that you sent her to me, and she still is into you. So you guys can just go have fun.
2: Oh, she's still into it, and she saw the picture?
5: Wait, she said she's still into me?
3: What?
6: Yeah, you go enjoy yourself.
2: Oh, guys, we did it. We found the soulmate. It's the mom.
3: Oh, my God.
2: Brooke, why aren't you cheering with me?
3: This is so weird.
1: Yeah. So you're saying you ship the relationship with your mom and Steven?
6: I mean, I don't know what else I can do. I can't just tell my mom who she can and can't date. So, like, how am I supposed to talk to her about that?
2: Just leave it alone. Wow.
3: So at this point, do we offer a double date or?
1: I don't know. I mean, I'm going to default to the love expert on the show, Alexis. Yeah, what do you think that we should do in this situation?
4: I mean, I don't know.
2: She doesn't know.
1: That's perfect. Great idea.
2: No,
1: Alexis.
2: The love expert.
1: Okay.
4: I don't think Zoe wants to sit at dinner with either of them. So.
1: Well, she probably should, because soon Steven could be your stepdad.
3: Oh.
1: We have to be around a Thanksgiving table.
4: That's what I'm
1: together.
4: Saying. You need to set boundaries with your mom if you got the same age range.
1: No. Okay.
4: There's got to be a div system. No.
1: I mean, we would normally offer to send Steven out with Zoe, but I guess Steven will offer to send you out with Zoe's mom on a first date.
3: That is so insulting. I am sorry, Zoe.
1: Wait, why is that insulting?
3: Because.
5: That'd be great.
4: He says that'd be great.
1: Zoe's already turned him down. He's a free agent. He can date whoever he wants.
2: Zoe, will you ask your mom for us, please?
6: Yeah, no, forget all you guys. I'm sorry. This can't get any worse.
2: Oh, darn it.
3: Actually, I'm actually worried that it can.
1: Yeah. Is your grandma still alive? Because you never know.
3: Yeah.
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1: When you're in college, a lot of questionable choices are made.
2: Ooh,
1: right,
2: yeah.
1: Brooke?
2: I mean, why go if you're not going to make those?
1: Exactly.
2: Yeah.
1: But do you think you could pinpoint the number one most embarrassing, regretful thing you did while enrolled there?
3: Only one?
1: I know. Like, personally, mm-hmm. it'd be tough for me to pick just one.
2: Yeah. Mm-hmm.
1: But the woman on the phone says it's easy to pick out her most shameful moment of college.
2: Oh.
1: Because it happened on the same night that her biggest crush finally texted her.
2: Oh,
4: hey.
2: No.
1: And after that, some choices were made.
2: Uh-oh.
1: And now, years later, she's finally ready to confess and say sorry in a brand new mass speaker coming up at 9:10.
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1: You don't know me.
2: Confession I can't take back.
1: I am
2: the Masked Speaker.
3: Text to 78592 says, I've been on a strict diet lately, but I had a dream about food last night.
4: Me too.
3: Woke up to find myself chewing on one of my foam earplugs. Took that as a sign, went and got a McGriddle for breakfast
4: there
3: this morning.
4: You go.
3: Diet over.
5: Gotta get that wax taste out of your mouth.
4: That's right.
3: You gotta listen to the signs in your life. And you know what? If you're hearing this right now, maybe that's a sign that you need to come on the show and confess your secrets to us here on the Mass Speaker as we keep you anonymous. We've got a woman who wants to use Jackie as her fake name. Jackie, welcome to the show.
6: Hi, guys. Thanks for taking my call.
4: Good. Hey. Even with a voice changer, it doesn't sound like you're chewing on an earbud, so that's a positive.
3: No, you sound very peppy, so a voice changer is on. You're the Mass Speaker. Whenever you're ready, let's hear your confession.
6: Yeah, I graduated from college about 3 years ago, and it was wild, a wild time.
4: You mean college in general was a wild time? Is that what you mean?
5: Or graduation was crazy.
3: Mm-hmm.
6: I would say all 4 years were a little wild.
4: Okay. So you were like a comm major or something.
7: Yeah,
4: you know?
7: That's right.
3: You could be a chemistry major and still go nuts.
6: Yeah, I was actually pre-law, but I was like more interested in parties and craziness and boys. And now I have a boring job, but I do look back at college life and I have a confession. Yeah, it's really embarrassing. I have never told anyone. Yeah, so one night there was like a big house party at my place, and there was this guy that I've been hanging out with all year, and like kind of a situationship thing. We weren't like dating. We weren't
4: I love
6: super
4: in college
6: serious.
4: A situationship can last a full year.
7: Mm-hmm.
4: Yeah, I mean, it's true, but
5: yeah, you're looking the same. Everything's together.
3: Yeah. We had a different word for that type of relationship when I went to college, situationship is a nice way to say it.
5: Yeah.
6: Yeah, so he was at the party, and one moment we like go upstairs. It's like super late. It's around like 2 a.m. and it's just one-on-one. And he's like, "I'll just stay here, and we'll like cuddle." And he like really wanted us to stay together and cuddle. And I was like, "Okay, sure."
4: I love that he was so focused on cuddling.
3: Well, yeah. I'm assuming activities happen before the cuddle sesh.
4: Maybe not.
7: That makes it even more shocking that
4: maybe
7: he wanted to cuddle.
4: A man who misses home, Jeff. Yeah.
3: A lot of those college boys, aren't there? Okay.
6: Yeah, so I go to the bathroom to brush my teeth, and my phone buzzes, and it's a text from this guy I've always wanted to hang out with.
4: Oh, you got to ditch the situationship then, huh?
6: Uh-oh. Yeah, someone I've had a crush on, like, all 3 years.
4: Oh, no.
6: Never invited me to stuff. And he was telling me to come to a different party that was like a block away.
4: Oh, God.
3: Oh.
4: Dude, it's like
5: decisions.
4: I know, but it's like a 2 a.m. text. Like,
5: you know the intent.
4: Exactly.
5: But I think she likes the intent. Yeah.
3: But still, like, if you've been waiting all year long to hang out one time with this guy and he finally comes through, like, now you're in a tough spot.
7: Yeah. That's the perks of a situationship, is you can
4: just let him know.
7: Yeah,
5: yeah.
7: I mean,
4: sorry, I got an upgrade while I was in the bathroom.
5: Oh, no.
4: I got to leave.
5: Dang.
7: I mean, they don't want to make it official, so.
4: Yeah, well.
6: Yeah, I mean, he was already in my bed, and I wanted to go, so I told my best friend, and she agreed, like, she would go upstairs with the lights off. And I told her, like, she can't do anything, and she would just crawl in bed with him and cuddle.
4: What?
3: Wait.
5: She's a warm body.
6: Yeah. Well, I left in.

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1: God. Okay, so you leave and you go to the party to hang out with the guy that you've been after all year, and what happens?
2: Yeah, and we had, like, one of the best nights of my life.
3: Oh,
4: really?
2: Dude. Yeah, it was just a really great moment to tie college together that I think about. And then I get back early the next morning. I tap her on the shoulder. She wakes up.
3: You tap her out?
4: Wake up? He never woke up with her?
2: Yeah, he never woke up. And I slid back in, and he never knew what happened.
5: Oh my God.
4: Wow.
5: That just feels wrong.
4: It does feel wrong.
3: It doesn't feel wrong. It is wrong.
4: Yeah.
3: Very, very wrong.
1: That's a good clarification.
3: Very wrong. I mean, let's go with maybe a body pillow next time.
4: Yeah. Or like Alexa said, just wake him up and be like, I'm leaving.
6: You're my situationship. Yeah. We're not together and I'm going to a guy I like.
1: Alexis, you would never tell a guy that.
3: No, she wouldn't.
4: No, sneak away.
1: You would do that.
4: But ask her. She'd be like, what? We're a situationship.
3: But she'd have her roommate go in and tell him.
1: Yes. Okay. Not sleep with him.
6: She'd wake pass him up. The news.
4: Okay. He does the convo.
1: Like a respectable person.
3: Yeah, exactly. Duh.
1: Wow. So the guy never figured out what happened that night.
2: Yeah, I would just tell the person now, but, you know, I was young and dumb and just did something I'm not very proud of.
3: Yeah. So did you end up dating the guy you had a crush on?
2: No.
3: Okay.
6: Dumb question, Brooke.
3: Okay. Yeah.
4: Fun night, though.
1: Mm-hmm.
3: Sorry, for those four hours
1: between 3 a.m. and 7 a.m.
3: Yeah.
1: You really
3: he liked me, too.
1: Well, good for you, Jackie.
3: I don't know that we go with that.
1: Well, but, I mean, good for you for confessing that actually happened.
4: Pulling it off, that's a good for you as well.
1: That's true.
4: It's difficult.
1: You feel better being able to tell everyone?
2: I do feel better. I mean, it is kind of a crazy story. It's just not something I'm proud of, you know?
3: That's good.
4: Good.
3: It would have never worked for me. All my roommates were like 5'10 and over.
1: Oh.
3: So tall. I couldn't borrow their shoes or impersonate them in any bed.
4: I think some dude snuck into my bed last night.
1: Thank you for confessing, Jackie, and text in 78592. If you have a confession you've been holding on to, we can hide your identity, mask your voice, and make you our next mass speaker. 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
1: Today we call a woman who flies to San Diego once a month for business. Okay. And last trip, she accidentally left her water bottle at the airport.
2: Oh, I hate that.
1: And sucks because it was a really nice one, too. Uh-huh. So she told her husband about it, and she's been kicking herself for leaving it there. In fact, first thing she plans to do when she flies back is ask about it at the lost and found.
2: Oh.
1: But today, we're going to beat her to the punch. Ooh. It's your phone tap right now.
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3: Hello?
4: Good afternoon. Am I speaking with Cindy P?
3: Yes, who is this?
4: I am calling from the San Diego International Airport. My name is Barnaby.
2: Oh.
4: Barnaby Wild.
3: Hello?
4: Hello.
3: Barnaby.
4: Hi, did you fly out of here a week ago on Delta Flight 178 and perhaps leave a water bottle behind?
3: I did. Yeah, I did.
4: Yes, we found it in the seating area by gate 37.
3: Oh, amazing. Thank you so much.
4: Yes.
3: I'm going to be honest with you. I've been thinking about it. I've been wondering what I did with it. I had a feeling I left it. I was really upset about it. I was hoping somebody would find it.
4: Well, good news. We have it in our possession now. And based on security footage, we were able to match it back to you.
3: Oh. Wow. Okay. That's good. And
4: I must say, a little scary, but good. I hope this is not too forward, but I must say that most people's water bottles that they leave here are cheap and flimsy. But this one is very, very nice.
3: You're right. And that is why I have been thinking about it.
4: Yes, I actually drank out of it myself.
3: Oh. I'm sorry. You drank out of it?
4: Yes.
3: Did you need to do that?
4: Just to check the quality of the bottle and its contents. Some are not worth tracking down the owner, but this one is.
3: Oh, so you do it with all the nice bottles. You drink out of the nice bottles.
4: That's correct. I'm complimenting you on your choice of liquid container. The thumbs up from me, Barnaby Wilde.
3: Okay. Are you going to send the bottle back to me? How are we going to do this?
4: Absolutely, yes. Yes, we will send it back. We just need you to pay the storage fee.
3: Oh. Storage fee?
4: Yes, you left it here a week ago. So that is $20 a day that we have stored your bottle for you. And that comes out to $140.
3: Wait, not including
4: the airport tax.
3: Are you kidding? Is this a joke? Are you serious right now? A storage fee?
4: I am super serious. I am as serious can be.
3: And you drank out of it. So
4: for quality check purposes, yes.
3: Why would I pay you any money to store something that wasn't even supposed to be stored and that you also contaminated?
4: May I remind you, it is a very nice water bottle with your name on it.
3: Exactly, which is why you can understand that I don't want to spend extra money on the already very expensive water bottle. Why am I getting taxed for making a mistake?
4: That is the airport policy.
3: Show me.
4: I am just following. Where? I am following the rules and regulations as set
3: forth. Where is the policy? Where in the fine print?
4: You can go and check it out online at your leisure.
3: I want to see the policy.
4: It is online.
3: Where?
4: The internet. HTTP?
3: No, Sherlock. Where?
4: Colin? World Wide Web. WW.
3: Oh, my God.
4: You will find it. So I must ask you at this point, Visa or MasterCard?
3: Can I please speak to your manager? Can I please speak to your supervisor?
4: Yes, I just need your Visa or your MasterCard, please.
3: I'm not paying anything. Oh. The fees that you want to charge me are four times the amount of the damn thing.
4: Oh.
3: So keep it.
4: Okay.
3: And shove it.
4: I have noted your response. And now that you refuse to pay the storage fees, you will be classified as persona non grata at the San Diego airport. And
3: what?
4: You will be banned from the premises.
3: Banned?
4: That is correct.
3: I have a business meeting down there in 2 weeks. You're not going to ban me. You can't prevent me from making a living.
4: I do apologize, but if you show your face here, you will be arrested.
3: Arrested?
4: So please, I must warn you, do not come in a disguise, because we have incredible AI facial recognition software.
3: I'm not coming in a disguise. I'm coming as my damn self.
4: Oh, you...
3: This is a scam. This is extortion.
4: No.
3: I want to talk to your manager.
4: No, this is actually a phone prank from Brooke and Jeffrey in the morning.
3: A what?
4: Yeah, it's a phone prank, so maybe you're a little bit right. It is a scam in a way, but a funny one.
3: Oh, my God. Are you kidding me? Yeah.
1: Sorry. My name is Jeff from Brooke and Jeffrey in the Morning. We're doing a phone tap on you.
3: Holy crap. Oh, my
1: Yeah, your
3: God.
1: Husband Aaron set you up. He said you were so mad at yourself because you left your favorite water bottle at the airport last week.
3: Oh, my God. I cannot believe that he would do this to me. He knows. He knows how upset I got.
4: So now that you are in a better mood, perhaps we can drink from the water bottle together?
3: I could definitely go a few years never hearing that voice.
4: Oh, you are correct. You will not be hearing my voice because you are not allowed back in the San Diego airport.
3: Okay, that's a joke too, right? Please tell me that's a joke too.
4: I would go try it and see what happens.
3: Losing the water bottle is enough. I don't need to lose my job too.
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21: Mainly cloudy skies expected today, with daytime highs approaching 80. North winds 8 to 15 miles an hour. Partly cloudy skies tonight. Lows level off around 59. I'm staff meteorologist Derek Height.
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22: Coast. The sound of lake life.
1: When it comes to your very best friend, that relationship is so strong, you would do anything for them.
2: Oh, for sure.
1: You would bail them out of jail.
2: Absolutely.
1: You would help them bury the body.
2: Absolutely. Yeah.
1: You would lend them thousands of dollars just because they asked. No

0: questions needed.
1: Honestly, yeah.
2: No, legit.
0: Which reminds me, Brooke, I need to borrow 45 grand, so I'll text you my Venmo, okay? But no question. Well, what? Yeah. Okay, 40 grand then, fine. What if, though, the one thing that you needed them to do goes against every unwritten rule of friendship ever?
1: Oh. Uh-oh.
0: Well, that's the reason one of our listeners needs our help today. He has to convince his best friend to do him an enormous favor, even though it 100% goes against bro code.
1: Uh-oh.
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1: It's awkward.
2: It's Tuesday.
1: It's Awkward Tuesday phone call.
3: They say in life, only three things are certain. Death, taxes, and having weird, awkward drama with your ex.
4: Oh, that is a certainty.
3: It's definitely going to happen.
5: And of course.
3: One of our listeners is having an issue with one of those life certainties and wants our help today.
4: God, I hope we're going to have a whole tax discussion.
3: I'm guessing it's taxes. Yeah. Let's open up our Quicken apps.
5: Yeah.
3: Hopefully, we're going to save some money for today's listener named Michael. Michael, you have your W-9 form ready?
6: I can.
4: Okay, we're going to do both, but it sounds like you got another issue.
3: Yeah, what's your drama about?
6: Yeah, I reached out because I've had this awkward, have an awkward situation with my ex, April.
4: Okay, just even when you say her name, April.
6: Yeah, I mean, she's lovely, but I'll give you the whole story.
3: So please.
6: We haven't been together for a few years.
4: Oh, it's been a while.
6: Yeah, it's been quite a while. It was like 5 to 6 months that we actually dated. The thing is, it was good overall. I mean, I was attracted to her. We just didn't really mesh well. Our conversations were pretty dull or just disconnected.
4: Okay. You guys just weren't the right fit.
6: Yeah. And then like towards the end of that time together, subconsciously started listening to a lot of breakup songs. Then I started having dreams of breaking up with her, and when I'd wake up, I'd feel really positive and better about everything.
5: Oh, man, that's a sign.
3: Universe is trying to tell you that something's wrong with your relationship.
5: Yeah.
4: Is this information important to the story?
3: Yeah. What else? Let's spend 5 more minutes saying what you didn't like about it.
6: Nothing really was, other than just us not meshing well. We didn't cheat. There was no argue, anything like that.
4: All right,
6: but the breakup came really weird and sudden, but like in a kind of like, as you said, like the universe telling us, we broke down in this tunnel and we just were like stuck together waiting for a tow truck. And we just had a conversation. It was sort of just blunt. And we decided to not be together.
4: Okay.
3: You broke up in a car stuck inside of a tunnel?
6: Yes.
5: Well, that sounds right to kill.
4: Yeah, right.
5: Let's talk about some deep stuff.
4: Let's pull the band-aid off here.
3: Okay.
5: Well, at least it's cordial, bro.
4: Can you imagine being that tow truck driver when he pulls up?
3: Yeah. So you said that happened, years ago. How does the drama happen today?
6: Well, we've remained friends because as friends, we work really well.
4: Oh, that's awesome. That seems healthy and great.
6: Yeah, overall, yeah. I'm sort of like, I would say I'm kind of her shoulder to cry on now in the dating scene,
5: You're the only guy who's ever happy with being in the friend zone now.
4: Yeah.
5: It's good because you both want that.
4: Yeah,
5: so that's good.
6: Well, yeah, it's a good friend zone, but, I just try to pep her up. A lot of times she'll go into that space where she's like, oh, I'm going to die alone. And I'm just like, no, you're not. Just keep at it. You're great.
3: Maybe you should change that advice up and agree with her.
4: Why do I feel like that's actually what you would do, Jeffrey?
3: Well, maybe that would motivate her to actually find somebody.
4: Okay. So where's the awkward part come in all of this? It all sounds fine.
5: Yeah, that's true.
6: Yeah. Okay, just recently we were out drinking in a bar and she decided to confide in me that she finds my best friend, Chris, attractive.
4: Oh.
3: Uh-oh.
5: Boy.
3: And you find Chris attractive too?
4: Yeah, here we go. You don't like her anymore.
3: This is awkward.
4: Oh, it's like they're both attractive.
3: Yeah, now this is
5: fighting over the same person.
4: Okay. I don't understand the issue.
6: When she told me this, I actually was quite excited because I think they'd be perfect together.
4: Oh,
3: wait, what?
4: Yeah, Chris also loves boring, stalled out conversations. Yeah.
6: No, I don't think it would be boring and stalled out with this, too.
4: Okay.
2: Okay.
4: Like they would click.
6: Yes. One, they're way better together.
4: Okay.
6: They mesh really well. Yeah. And then two, I would just like to relieve myself of the burden about hearing her dating life anymore.
4: Oh.
2: Just shift
4: it over to Chris.
5: Yeah. Being the shoulder to cry on, my shoulder's wet.
4: Yeah. Okay.
6: Someone else. Yeah.
3: But you don't think that would be weird for you and Chris's relationship to have your ex dating him now?
4: Well, they all know each other, right? They all.
3: But that's so awkward.
2: If you're claiming you're really just friends, it shouldn't be a big deal.
4: And it was years ago that they broke up.
6: It would not be awkward for me at all.
4: Okay.
3: The thing is, wow.
6: It's Chris that I know. I just know he has a bro code mind, and it's going to be awkward for him. And that's the awkward thing is I need advice on talking to him and convincing him to ask her out.
4: So we're going to call your best friend and try to play matchmaker.
3: Now let me ask Alexis, you know, from a lady's perspective, if you were the ex-girlfriend, how would you feel if your ex-boyfriend was like pushing his best friend on you now?
7: You don't want anyone to be pushed to want to date you, but
3: okay, gently nudged, whatever you want to say.
7: You wouldn't know. I wouldn't want her to know. Like, I wouldn't want to find out.
3: Oh, you'd want it to be kept a secret. Like, it was just a natural connection.
7: I want to think he's just been waiting for me to actually be, you know, he's always wanted to date me.
3: Okay.
7: Secretly.
4: He didn't have to be persuaded.
7: Yeah, like, he's like, finally.
4: We didn't have to offer him a prize at the end of this in order for him to go out with her.
3: Sure, that could be part of the strategy that maybe we come back with when we give you advice. Before we do our awkward Tuesday phone call to your best friend and try to convince him to date your ex right after this.
6: Thank you.
3: Hold on.
0: Kick back. 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
20: Mainly cloudy skies expected today, with daytime highs approaching 80. North winds 8 to 15 miles an hour. Partly cloudy skies tonight. Lows level off around 59. I'm staff meteorologist Derek Height.
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1: It's awkward.
2: It's Tuesday.
1: It's Awkward Tuesday phone call.
3: We do a segment on our show called Say Yes to the Ex.
4: Oh, yeah.
3: Where we try and convince someone to, you know, try things one more time with an old flame of theirs. See if it goes better the second time around.
4: Usually works 2% of the time.
3: Yeah, well, yeah. This is a little twist on that. It's say yes to your friend's ex.
4: Oh.
3: Because we're trying to help Michael call up his best friend and convince him to try dating Michael's ex-girlfriend.
4: That's right.
5: So weird.
3: Which is a violation of every bro code that's out there.
4: Oh, come on. They only dated for like 5 or 6 months, and that was years ago.
3: Okay. You know? Most people don't gloss over relationships the way that Brooke does.
7: I just feel like bro code's really not that strong.
21: Yeah,
7: I feel like you guys are being dramatic.
3: Okay. Yeah. I wouldn't expect any women to understand the value of bro code. But he thinks they would be a great match together, and he's also tired of hearing his ex complain about how she's going to die alone to him all the time.
5: Right.
3: So there's two reasons for doing this. Now he just needs a little advice on how to convince his best friend to say yes.
4: Yeah.
3: Brooke, without hitting on him, what advice do you have?
4: No, I'm not going to hit on you. Listen, you need to let your best friend know and remember that you're his best friend. You know him better than anyone, okay? Mm-hmm. You always have his best interest in mind. And that's why, although the idea may be crazy, you got to listen to him.
6: Right.
4: Does that make sense?
3: So your advice is just trust him?
4: Yes.
5: And listen.
4: Yes, because it's best friends.
3: What do you think, Michael?
6: It's not really the detailed advice that I was hoping to get, but I'm happy to give him a call and tell him that, and remind him, I guess, that we're best friends.
3: That's good. He may have forgotten. This call may remind him of your friendship.
5: Okay,
3: yeah. Oh, yeah, we are best friends.
5: I do love you,
3: I do trust you. Jose, what do you think?
5: There's a lot more to bro code than just don't date my ex. And bros do each other favors. And this is what you need. Get him to agree to one date.
4: Okay.
5: And then your job is done.
3: Okay.
4: Oh.
5: You know, so it's like a win-win
3: this
5: bro
3: is,
5: code.
3: You're doing favors for your friends here. Set it up like
4: you're
3: doing him a
4: April
3: favor.
4: April the ex a favor?
5: It is a favor. She's
6: okay.
5: Yeah, he said
4: bummer.
5: That.
3: What do you think, Mike?
6: I mean, that sounds like clear advice. That I can, you know, a goal in mind.
3: My advice
4: sucks.
7: I never liked it.
3: My advice was just going to be toss him in a closet together with some candles and Barry Manilow and just like let it happen. Just lock the door.
7: See, that's when bro code always gets broken.
5: Yeah.
7: Naturally.
5: That's how babies are made.
3: But anyway, that's what we got for you, man. We're going to wish you luck and dial up your friend. And try and convince
4: her.
3: Best friend, sorry.
5: Yeah, best.
3: Thank
5: best.
3: You for reminding me. I'd already forgotten. But we're going to try and help you convince him to date your ex. Here we go. Good luck.
6: Hello. Hey, Chris. Michael.
22: What is this number that you're calling from?
6: Oh, I just... new phone, man. Sorry. I just, like... trying to get my contacts in here, and I thought, why not call you? Check in, dude.
22: Yeah. What's up?
6: I was just calling, check in. Like, me and April recently, we went out. We got drinks together, you know, as we do.
22: Nice.
6: It was really a fun time. She's just so delightful and easy to get along with, as you know.
22: Dude, did you guys hook up again? Nice work.
6: No. We didn't hook up. We're still really good friends. And, you know, you and me are best friends.
4: Oh.
22: Yeah.
6: We're best
22: I don't understand
6: friends.
22: What you're getting at here, dude.
6: I'm just saying I know you better than anyone else. And I know it's good for you. Hanging out with April, she brought up something that I think was also good for you.
22: Okay.
6: You know, we're a couple rounds in. And she told me that she's attracted to you. She, like, digs you. As your best friend, I think that would be great for you and her.
22: Wait, what would be great? She finds me attractive. I don't know what you're, like, what...
6: Yeah. she sees something in you, you know? Like I do, like as a best friend.
22: Why do you keep saying that?
6: I'm just reminding you.
22: bro, I mean, you dated her, so I think that that's like a moot point at this point. Like, it's off limits.
0: But is it? It was years ago. Bro code, schmo code, who cares?
4: Yeah.
0: Like, I'm just letting you know it would not bother me, and you'd be doing me a huge favor by just...
22: How would I be you? Like, how is that doing you a favor, dude?
0: I just want you to be happy. You're my best friend. Best friends look out for each other.
22: I mean, if I can be straight with you about this, like, yeah, that's awesome that she finds me attractive. She's cute. I mean,
0: you're right. She is really cute.
22: Right. So I just got to level with you. The short version is been there, done that.
4: Oh.
3: What?
0: What? What do you mean?
22: April and I we've made out before.
3: What?
0: Wait, when?
22: I'm not proud of this. This was when you all were on the rocks.
3: Oh my God.
4: Bro code, schmo code, right,
7: yeah.
4: Jeff?
7: Yeah.
22: Sorry, what?
0: Yeah. I mean, I can't believe she cheated on me with you, my best friend.
5: Best friend.
3: Oh, God.
4: God, that's some news.
22: Who is it?
3: Yeah, we need to jump in on this conversation. Yeah. Chris, are you there?
22: Yeah.
4: Hi, Chris.
3: Yeah, we're a radio show called Brooke and Jeffrey in the Morning. You're on our show right now on a segment called Awkward Tuesday Phone Call.
4: Oh, man.
22: Whoa. Okay.
3: Yeah. Whoa to what you just said.
4: Oh, my God. Michael?
5: Oh, man.
4: Oh, God. Is he breathing? Michael, are you
3: there?
4: Okay?
5: Are you kissing her again?
0: I'm just having a hard moment. But,
4: okay.
5: Weren't you saying that you're completely over her, though, bro?
0: I'm just more bummed out about my best friend now.
4: Alexis, you nailed it. Bro code,
7: It never exists.
4: No.
7: It's a fake line.
3: Okay.
22: Seriously, I got to be honest with you. It was like a very brief makeout session. We were both buzzed. You at that point also had said to me, like, you were kind of done with the situation. So that was another factor. I am very sorry. That is not who I am.
3: Well, that's hard to come back from.
4: It sounds like Chris has a lot of guilt about it and knows he made a dumb decision.
22: 100%. The reason I didn't even mention it before is because it was so inconsequential. I cannot emphasize that. Like I said, it was nothing and it was stupid.
3: I mean, clearly it wasn't stupid and nothing for your ex-girlfriend because she's still interested in thinking about it. I'm sorry. I'm just wondering why after 3 Long Island iced teas, why wouldn't the girlfriend like admit to you, Michael, that she's already kissed him before at that point?
4: Obviously, she's better at secrets than Chris is.
5: Yeah, like most girls.
3: Oh, yeah. Well, I guess she would have to admit that she cheated on him at that point. So, okay.
5: Yeah,
3: that makes more sense.
4: She wants to be friends, you know?
5: She wants to go out with good kiss Chris.
4: Oh, Michael.
3: Michael, how you doing?
0: I'm doing all right. I mean, I want to forgive my best friend. But I need a favor from you.
4: Wait, you're still going to ask?
5: Oh, no way.
4: What is it?
22: What is the favor?
0: Chris, can you just agree to take her on one date?
4: Oh.
3: You still want this to happen?
22: Whoa, wait. I'm so confused. So you still want me to take her on a date?
0: It's the least you could do. I mean, you cheated. She cheated. You cheated. Both cheated on me with each other. Just go on one date.
5: You've already kind of done it.
3: I mean, if you're going to kiss it, do it under, like, the proper terms.
5: Yeah.
7: If you end up together, it makes it better.
5: It cancels
7: out.
4: Yeah.
3: That's what a best friend would do.
22: Dude, if I do that and we're still good, it would be the only reason that I'm doing it.
3: Okay, Michael, he said that he would do it for your forgiveness. Do you forgive him?
0: Oh, I forgive you. Yes. Just
5: Yay!
0: Go on that date.
4: How whiny is this woman about her dating life?
22: Hold up. Is that why you're having me go out with her? You told me she complains a lot, but is this just like trying to get her off your back? Am I taking the bullet right here?
0: That's what best friends do.
4: That's right. That is right. There you go.
3: Best friends and relationship saved here today. Yay. That was a successful Awkward Tuesday phone call. And if you have an awkward relationship going on with your best friend or your current ex, you can share this podcast with them.
5: Okay. Even if you're not, even if you're trying to make them
7: is
5: laugh.
7: Is this how you tell them you cheated on their...
3: Yeah. What better way to deliver the news than by listening to Brooke and Jeffrey wherever you get your podcasts?
4: Or share a laugh.
5: Sure. Exactly.
3: Whatever you want to do.
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1: You may remember last week we discussed some of the craziest state food fairs.
2: Good.
1: Fair foods.
2: Yes. That's fine. All we knew what you were talking about.
1: It's all crazy.
2: I was already drooling as soon as I heard this music.
1: Yeah. From places all around the country, it's Brooke and Jeffrey in the morning, like Pop Rocks pickles in Florida, cotton candy cheeseburgers in California.
2: Okay, but you're not mentioning that amazing
1: insect pizza? Oh. Yes, insect pizza with real scorpions in Oklahoma. Yeah. I feel you, Brooke.
3: No, Brooke, I'm still fantasizing about the Dole Whip watermelon. Yes.
1: Definitely getting hungry just thinking about it. But today we may have found the most unhinged state fair drink in the United States.
2: Okay.
1: And it comes out of Minnesota, where a local brewing company had a genius thought. They were like, you know how everybody loves ranch? Well, what if you could just drink it?
2: Ew.
3: No. Oh, no.
1: Introducing Old Ranch Hand beer.
3: Ew, beer.
2: If it is white and thick,
1: it's described as a, quote, ranch dressing flavored cream ale blending smooth malt with hints of buttermilk, herbs, and spices.
4: They should have released this when all the countries were here for the World Cup.
1: Yeah.
2: They love the ranch.
3: Yo, I just had a crazy thought. Imagine dipping your wing in your beer.
5: Oh.
3: Come on!
2: I feel like this is for people who Bloody Marys are too spicy for.
1: Yeah. Well, if you guys are thinking what I think you're saying, it doesn't sound like there's enough ranch in it.
2: No.
1: That's why, just like a margarita with a salted rim, they line the top of your beer glass with a ring of ranch dressing.
3: Stop.
2: Doesn't it drip down the sides? Like, how thick is that?
1: Of course it does. That's exactly what you want on a hot summer day at the fair.
2: Oh,
1: thick, frothy ranch beer.
2: Stop saying it.
1: What else are you supposed to put ranch on? A salad?
2: Yeah.
1: Gross.
3: Yes. Give a cucumber in it.
1: Oh, maybe we could put some ranch on the shot collar for the shot collar question of the day.
3: Oh, man.
1: More ranch. Jake, make it extra creamy for us.
6: I hope there's any left. On this day back in 1943, some lunatics in Sweden said, oh, I know. Let's open a furniture store where we make the customers build all the furniture themselves.
2: Oh.
6: And we'll only give them one tiny wrench to do the whole thing.
2: Yeah.
3: I love your Sweden.
6: And thus, IKEA was born.
3: Yay!
2: Yes. Serving. Great for the Allen Ranch businesses.
3: Oh,
6: of course. They've been serving up trays of creamy meatballs and instruction manuals with less words than a fortune cookie. And somehow, 83 years later, the company is still going strong, making over $50 billion in annual sales.
1: Wow.
2: That's crazy.
3: My side tables have lasted my whole life.
6: That's why today, in honor of IKEA's anniversary, we're doing a special Scandinavian Smackdown edition of...
7: Plenty of 20.
2: Ew.
6: Now, you'll say a number 1 through 20. I'll give you a question about the Swedish furniture giant.
2: Oh.
6: Just answer correctly and you can stay in the game.
2: God, if it's just names of the different tables and chairs,
3: we're
2: screwed.
3: All going to lose first try.
6: All right, it's just names of tables and chairs. I'm going to go. Yeah,
3: be right back, Jake.
6: I'm just kidding. Let's start with the woman who also has a few extra screws left over when she first got assembled. That's Alexis.
4: I don't know if that's an insult.
3: Yeah,
6: That's why I said it. All right, how about a number?
4: 9.
6: IKEA gives away more than 100 million of these every year, and somehow people still lose them before they get home. What are they, Alexis?
4: A giveaway for free?
1: You haven't been there for the free, like, here's a Swedish baby promotion, and they just give you all the babies?
2: And then people lose them before they get home, like Jake said.
6: They are slick.
4: No.
2: Another lost baby.
4: I don't know. An extra Allen wrench.
3: Yes! Hey. Oh, my gosh!
6: An Allen wrench is exactly what I was looking for.
4: They just hand it to you on your way out?
3: It comes with every...
6: Yeah, every flat pack item comes with one.
4: So it's not free. It's... Okay.
3: Yeah.
1: It's included.
4: Yeah.
3: It's included. It's
4: kind of
3: worded right.
4: Yeah.
6: Let's go over to Brooke.
2: 17.
6: At its peak, IKEA printed more than 220 million copies of this every year, making it one of the most read things on Earth. What was it? Was it assembly instructions, the products catalog, a coupon book, or their apology letter to people who built the Malm dresser backward?
2: That's really funny.
3: It's the same backward. Word front and back.
2: Honey, the drawers, you can't open them if they're against the wall. I remember seeing the product catalog and being like, oh, that's such a cool apartment. I wish my apartment looked like that. So give me product catalog.
6: Brooke says the product catalog is printed more than 220 million times a year. She's correct. It was, at least, until it stopped being produced in 2021. But before then, it came out in dozens of different languages.
3: Interesting.
6: All
2: right. That was really cool.
6: Girls have gotten both theirs right. Jose, we're over to you. 9 and 17 have been chosen.
3: Let's go 12.
6: One IKEA product has sold more than 150 million units worldwide. Which is it?
3: Oh.
6: The Pawong chair.
2: Oh.
6: The Billy bookcase.
2: Yeah.
3: Bookcase.
6: The Malm dresser. Or the shelf named Kevin because they ran out of Swedish words.
3: Jeez, because see, I've had a dresser right now from them.
2: I'll tell you, there is, like, if you just say Billy bookcase and your algorithm is now going to be filled with all sorts of ways to make them look better and different and, like, custom shelves and
3: See, yeah, because bookcases are really common.
2: There's, like, a whole fandom around the Billy bookcase.
3: I'm going between Billy bookcase and the Malm dresser. The Malm dresser speaks to me because I have a dresser. And Jake has already mentioned the Malm dresser.
2: Yes.
3: But Brooke knows her stuff. And if she's saying Billy bookcase is going to go wild, give me Billy bookcase.
6: I'll give it to you. And I'll give you a point as well.
3: Yay!
6: IKEA's all-time bestseller, 150 million units.
3: And it says, because you can use them for anything.
2: And
3: too.
2: You can pronounce the name of it easily.
3: The Billy, yeah.
6: Uh-huh. That's got to help. Jeffrey, we're over to you. How about a number?
1: 6.
6: The United States has the second most IKEA stores than any other country in the world.
2: Wow.
6: Who is first? Is it China, Sweden, Germany, or the Republic of Swedish Meatballs?
3: There's one on every corner.
2: It's a small country.
3: They have to serve the meatballs.
1: Are they letting them join the UN yet or no? Not yet. Okay, let's see. Germany. I just feel like German temperament is going to be a problem for assembling furniture.
3: Yeah. Oh, geez.
6: Not patient.
1: Really? No. Yeah. I've actually heard World War II started because Hitler was putting together an IKEA coffee table and he put one of the legs on backwards.
3: Uh-oh.
6: The timeline does match up.
1: It really does. And I feel like Swedish people probably don't want to buy Swedish furniture.
2: What?
6: That's just tacky.
1: Yeah, it's like an American buying an I Love New York t-shirt. It's like, ew.
6: Yeah.
1: That's too homery. So I'm going to go with China actually has the most.
6: Jeffrey says China. I'm sorry, Jeffrey. 15% of IKEA's global sales come from Germany.
2: Hey.
1: Really?
6: Where they have the most IKEAs there. And after all that, Jeffrey has lost today's plenty of 20.
1: Well, thanks to China. Of course, I'm going to get shocked. Thanks a lot, China.
6: Thank you, China.
1: And I'm going to be getting shocked while singing Dancing Queen by ABBA.
2: Oh, they're Swedish.
1: Swedish, okay. You can dance, you can jive, having the time of your life.
2: Keep going.
1: Ooh, see that girl, watch that scene, digging the dancing queen.
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8: Mainly cloudy skies expected today, with daytime highs approaching 80. North winds 8 to 15 miles an hour. Partly cloudy skies tonight. Lows level off around 59. I'm staff meteorologist Derek Height.
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8: Sunshine mixed with clouds at times this afternoon, with highs around 80. North winds 10 to 15 miles an hour. Partly cloudy skies tonight, lows around 59. I'm staff meteorologist Derek Height.
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12: Sunshine mixed with clouds at times this afternoon, with highs around 80. North winds 10 to 15 miles an hour. Partly cloudy skies tonight, lows around 59. I'm staff meteorologist Derek Height.
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6: Sunshine mixed with clouds at times this afternoon, with highs around 80. North winds 10 to 15 miles an hour. Partly cloudy skies tonight, lows around 59. I'm staff meteorologist Derek Height.
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8: Sunshine mixed with clouds at times this afternoon, with highs around 80. North winds 10 to 15 miles an hour. Partly cloudy skies tonight, lows around 59. I'm staff meteorologist Derek Hite.

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10: Sunshine mixed with clouds at times this afternoon, with highs around 80. North winds 10 to 15 miles an hour. Partly cloudy skies tonight, lows around 59. I'm staff meteorologist Derek Height.
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12: Sunshine mixed with clouds at times this afternoon, with highs around 80. North winds 10 to 15 miles an hour. Partly cloudy skies tonight, lows around 59. I'm staff meteorologist Derek Height.
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7: A mix of clouds and sun this afternoon, with daytime highs approaching 80. Winds out of the northwest, 10 to 15 miles an hour. Partly cloudy again tonight. Lows level off around 59. I'm staff meteorologist Derek Height.
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8: A mix of clouds and sun this afternoon, with daytime highs approaching 80. Winds out of the northwest, 10 to 15 miles an hour. Partly cloudy again tonight. Lows level off around 59. I'm staff meteorologist Derek Height.
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0: 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One lucky winner scores an epic backyard prize package, including a six-person hot tub from Pristine Pool and Spa, a gazebo tent, patio set provided by Schroeder Furniture, and a complete outdoor entertainment system. 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
8: A mix of clouds and sun this afternoon, with daytime highs approaching 80. Winds out of the northwest, 10 to 15 miles an hour. Partly cloudy again tonight. Lows level off around 59. I'm staff meteorologist Derek Height.
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9: A mix of clouds and sun this afternoon, with daytime highs approaching 80. Winds out of the northwest, 10 to 15 miles an hour. Partly cloudy again tonight. Lows level off around 59. I'm staff meteorologist Derek Height.

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9: A mix of clouds and sun this afternoon, with daytime highs approaching 80. Winds out of the northwest, 10 to 15 miles an hour. Partly cloudy again tonight. Lows level off around 59. I'm staff meteorologist Derek Height.
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12: A mix of clouds and sun this afternoon, with daytime highs approaching 80. Winds out of the northwest, 10 to 15 miles an hour. Partly cloudy again tonight. Lows level off around 59. I'm staff meteorologist Derek Height.
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8: A mix of clouds and sun this afternoon, with daytime highs approaching 80. Winds out of the northwest, 10 to 15 miles an hour. Partly cloudy again tonight. Lows level off around 59. I'm staff meteorologist Derek Height.
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12: Partly cloudy skies tonight, with lows around 59. North winds 8 to 15 miles an hour. Mainly sunny skies tomorrow. High temperatures reach up to 81. I'm staff meteorologist Derek Height.
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4: Partly cloudy skies tonight with lows around 59. North winds 8 to 15 miles an hour. Mainly sunny skies tomorrow. High temperatures reach up to 81. I'm staff meteorologist Derek Height.
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8: Partly cloudy skies tonight with lows around 59. North winds 8 to 15 miles an hour. Mainly sunny skies tomorrow. High temperatures reach up to 81. I'm staff meteorologist Derek Hite.

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10: Partly cloudy skies tonight with lows around 59. North winds 8 to 15 miles an hour. Mainly sunny skies tomorrow. High temperatures reach up to 81. I'm staff meteorologist Derek Height.
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11: Partly cloudy skies tonight with lows around 59. North winds, 8 to 15 miles an hour. Mainly sunny skies tomorrow. High temperatures reach up to 81. I'm staff meteorologist Derek Height.
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6: Partly cloudy skies tonight, with lows around 59. North winds, 8 to 15 miles an hour. Mainly sunny skies tomorrow. High temperatures reach up to 81. I'm staff meteorologist Derek Height.
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